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Our colors will fade eventually. 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Oh my, my, oh my, my love. 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
0: 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Denny, Sue, Jenna, and John are family. 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
0: It's Wink 104 night with the Harrisburg Senators Friday on City Island as they take on the AA Giants. It's also Margaritaville night. There'll be fireworks after the game. 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
1: They say the holy water's watered down, and this town's lost its faith. 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
3: A better life with Dr. Sanjay Gupta.
4: We all know how important it is to stay active as we age, especially as we get older. But I've come to realize that for as good as people are about getting their cardio in, a lot of older folks really don't seem to be doing the recommended amount of strength training or even understand why it's so important. It helps you stay functional and therefore independent for as long as possible. Certified strength and conditioning specialist Dana Santis says a great place to start is not with dumbbells or barbells, but with your body weight, which allows you to build strength while also learning how your body moves and where your limitations exist. It also reduces the risk of overwhelming your connective tissue, which adapts more slowly than muscles as we get older. Once you're comfortable, you can dial up that intensity, but do it slowly, do it carefully. I'm Dr. Sanjay Gupta, helping you live a better life.
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1: Wink 104 time, 5:49. Denny and Sue, Wednesday morning. Hello.
2: Hello.
1: Hello. A little warm out there, 73 degrees.
2: Yeah, it's a little muggy.
1: Yeah, the humidity didn't leave us yet.
2: Mm-mm.
1: Gets a little drier, though, like for the weekend, says Brett, as far as the air goes. No rain, so...
2: I thought we were supposed to have a shower last night.
1: Yeah, it didn't happen. I mean, there's just a slight chance of a stray one tomorrow, maybe, or a thunderstorm tonight, but nothing to count on. I mean, when you look at the percentages through the weather service, it's like 15%.
2: Yeah. So. Well, we got a grass cut yesterday, didn't we?
1: That's right. That was a little toasty. Yeah.
2: Sweaty mess.
1: Yeah, that was hot.
2: But all done for a week, for another week.
1: Maybe longer than that since it's not going to rain.
2: I don't know. Our seems to grow anyway.
1: I'm off to Chicago this weekend. Boy, I'm getting lucky temperature-wise there, too. Well, around here, it'll just be 80, 81 instead of 100, 101. It's going to be nice.
2: Yeah, because there's some... In the Midwest, country. Yeah, there's some hot triple digits, yeah.
1: Maybe in the, south, southern Midwest, yeah. But Chicago can get crazy hot. It just hasn't been and won't be, so...
2: They can get some bad storms, though, too.
1: Yeah, there is a slight chance of that.
2: Yeah, they've had some crazy weather, too, in Chicago.
1: It says, like, Saturday morning for Chicago. Thunderstorm likely scattered in the afternoon. Storms may have gusty winds. I'm supposed to be at Wrigley Field that day. We'll see.
2: Ooh.
1: Yeah, well, there's that.
2: Play it by ear. You never know. Things can change. See what happens.
1: What else from yesterday? Anything? Did not do much else. Boy, an hour and 20 minutes outside doing lawn stuff, then that wiped me out.
2: Yeah, it does.
1: I went back in and I'm too tired to turn this water on to take a shower. I powered through that. Thought I'm going to dry off just enough to go lay down damp on my own bed.
2: Yeah.
1: That was at like 3:15 and I think I stayed there for 13 hours.
2: Oh, you never got up?
1: Not much.
2: Oh, boy. Something to eat maybe later on.
1: No, you know what? I was just about to say that. I never even ate again. Being out in the heat and doing stuff, I know that makes some people really hungry. It totally squashes my appetite.
2: Well, like, Greg, he always says, like, he can't eat dinner and then go cut the grass because it makes him, it makes his stomach feel upset.
1: Yeah,
2: you know?
1: I get that, too, yeah.
2: Like trying to, exercise doing too much. After you eat, yeah. Mm-hmm. Yeah, so we did burgers on the grill last night. I've been creative lately. I made two really nice floral arrangements, like for front door arrangements for fall. Already into
1: to put on your own door.
2: Well, I made one for myself, and my sister's like, "Oh, that's really nice. Can you make me one?"
1: There it is.
2: Okay,
1: like a wreath.
2: It's what they call a door basket. Here, I'll show you. I made that. Bought the basket and the flowers and put it all together.
1: And it's on the outside. That's your back door, right?
2: Yeah, that's just the door to the kitchen. Okay. I just hung it there to see what it would look like.
1: Yeah, I guess if you don't have like a storm door or a screen door, then you have room.
2: Right, because I don't have a storm door. On either door, because it's deep.
1: Yeah, I don't either, so I can't ever open the door. And I kind of like the light coming in, or if it's a 75-degree day, a little breeze.
2: I know.
1: But I don't have it, so.
2: Well, you open the windows.
1: Yeah, it helps a little. But, boy, there's nothing like having the patio door open and the front door open to create that.
2: Yes.
1: Because they're almost
2: vortex.
1: They're almost in line with each other.
2: Well, yeah, then you'll really get breeze.
1: So that doesn't work.
2: Well, you could always put it on a door. Or get one of those phantom doors. That's what I like.
1: Phantom doors
2: that they hide, retract.
1: I saw someone years ago had like one of those screens where it just kind of hung from the top and it magnetized. It was magnetized at the bottom. So
2: how
1: you could just move it out of the
2: way.
1: You can move it out of the way and then it's supposed to just go back to where it was.
2: Well, the phantom doors are magnetized too, but they're a little heavier. Like it has a frame to it, you know, like a handle frame.
1: Let me add that to my list.
2: Yeah. Home improvements.
1: Putting it down here. Let me see. New roof, new siding, new kitchen, new bathroom.
2: I know.
1: New carpet, new floor, new light fixtures.
2: Hey, you looking at my list?
1: New windows, new doors. Oh, right here we go. Phantom door. All right, it's on the list.
2: Yeah, there's always something, right?
1: Always something.
2: Always something you could change or add.
1: Problem is, you need that money.
2: Yes.
1: 5:54 now at the Wink Wake Up Show.

0: Good morning. I'm Jenna Clay with Wink Watch News, sponsored by Lehman Volvo Cars. A top Democrat is calling for the Senate to be briefed on the Iranian threats against President Trump that reportedly required him to covertly switch planes using a catering truck to depart Turkey last month. Minority Leader Chuck Schumer says, quote, "The Senate should be immediately briefed. While not an unprecedented move, we're only finding out about it because the Washington Post reported on it a month later." After a four-year ordeal in a Russian prison, former U.S. Marine Robert Gilman is back in the United States. Gilman was visiting Russia when he was accused of kicking a police officer. His family and the U.S. government say those charges were essentially trumped up. Usually, when an American is released, Russia gets someone in return. But Russian President Vladimir Putin says Gilman was released due to his worsening health. A series of major storms battered the Midwest, bringing heavy rain and huge gusts of wind to several states. ABC's Melissa Adan reports.
1: Wind gusts in Columbus reaching 82 miles per hour.
2: It was like a freight train, like just like people say.
1: In the town of Roseville, floodwaters submerging cars. Authorities say one person was killed. An Ohio reintegration center says inmates were taken to the hospital after a lightning strike.
0: In Chicago, the Midway air traffic controller tower had to evacuate amid tornado warnings. At one point, nearly 1 million customers in Indiana, Illinois, Ohio, and Kentucky were without power. And an 18-year-old is in Dauphin County Prison charged with attempted homicide. Police say Jesus Guevara Gonzalez stabbed a man twice in the back Monday afternoon at the Harrisburg Park Apartments. According to ABC 27 News, the victim is in the hospital and is expected to survive. Guevara Gonzalez is being held on $200,000 bail. The early morning Wink Watch continues in a moment with traffic and weather on Wink 104.
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8: Good morning. Usual volume on the Capitol Beltway for this time of morning. 283, the inbound River Route's humming along so far. No big delays on the PA Turnpike. Now we have a disabled vehicle in Mechanicsburg on South Market Street at Allen Distribution Drive. Watch out for delays around it. And Evans, right now traffic.
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12: Today will be mostly sunny. It will be a bit humid with a stray evening thunderstorm or two. Highs again will be in the mid-80s on this Wednesday. Early thunderstorms this evening will lead to foggy conditions overnight with a low of 69 degrees. And tomorrow will be mostly sunny. Still can't totally rule out a stray shower, but I think most of Thursday looks dry. Temperatures again in the mid-80s tomorrow. From the ABC 27 Weather Center, I'm meteorologist Brett Thackera.
0: 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That's Wink Watch News on Wink 104.

0: Wink 104, time 607 with Denny and Sue. It's Wednesday morning. Yeah, we're getting there.
1: Midway through the week. Here we are already.
0: Maybe a storm later, but probably not. Mostly sunny. Mid-80s today and tomorrow.
1: I started watching something new last night, yesterday afternoon, actually. John's been talking about it. He's been telling me that finally.
0: Yes.
1: Anatomy of a Scandal.
0: John O'Day's been mentioning it too. Yeah, okay.
1: It's called Anatomy of a Scandal.
0: It's not a true story, is it?
1: I don't think so. Yeah. I don't know. It's a mini series, really, because it's only one season. And there's no official renewal for a second season. So I buzzed through three episodes already. I think there's only like 7 or 8.
0: It's over four years old. Yeah,
1: it's been out since 2022.
0: Yes, you're right. It's not a true story. It's only 6 episodes, yeah.
1: Yeah.
0: A psychological thriller.
1: Mm-hmm. It's pretty good.
0: Have you been thrilled?
1: It's in Britain, you know. So last night, so I'm watching 3 episodes, and last night I'm dreaming in British.
0: Oh, that's funny.
1: Isn't that weird? I was like, what in the world?
0: You were British or the people in your dream were British?
1: I don't even know. See, I don't remember. I just remember being, hearing, like, waking up and hearing this, like, British voices. I don't know. It was kind of weird. It was kind of like the movie, but I don't remember my dreams very well.
0: How long are the episodes?
1: At least 45 minutes to an hour.
0: It's like a mini movie. I don't love the ones that are an hour. I mean, I get it. It's fine. Like, I'm watching Your Friends and Neighbors. I know you watch that as well on Apple TV. But some of them, like, an hour and 7 minutes. And, you know, and I enjoy not having the commercials. So, or are there commercials in that? I don't even remember now. But that's a long time. Like, well, I'm only watching one episode. I can't watch two. That's 2 hours, so...
1: Well, you got to start. You can't do it at night. We fall asleep. Yeah. You have to do it in the afternoon.
0: Right.
1: Do it in the afternoon when you're in bed.
0: Instead of at night when I'm in bed, or in the morning when I'm laying in bed and can't get up.
1: I don't know. It's good, though. You know, and John says as you go on, I'm in episode 3. He says, oh, there's a lot of twists and turns. I love those, you know, twists and turns and unexpected. Yeah. So it's good. It's called, again, Anatomy of a Scandal.
0: Did you watch All Her Fault on Peacock? You don't have Peacock, do you?
1: Mm-mm.
0: Well, that's a good one.
1: I don't have it. Nope.
0: I mean, that was his, its heyday was a year ago, I guess, now, but...
1: We have Netflix and Apple TV.
0: No HBO Max?
1: And HBO Max.
0: Oh, yeah.
1: But what's been on that lately?
0: Well, there's a lot of true crime stuff there I watch.
1: Yeah, no,
0: I know you're not into that, yeah.
1: No.
0: I'm rewatching Parks and Recreation and enjoying it.
1: Yeah, I don't know.
0: Nah, you'd hate it.
1: Yeah, I think I tried to watch that. This isn't me. This is Denny,
0: yeah,
1: for sure.
0: No, it's your
1: kind of show, right? But yeah, just not me.
0: You wouldn't like it. But I like it. You've seen it before. Well, it's been 10 years. I haven't.
1: So it's like new again.
0: Yeah, I do not remember a lot of it, which makes me think, is something wrong? Like, I don't remember a lot of it.
1: But it might not remember everything, but doesn't it kind of sound...
0: Well, I remember the gist.
1: Yeah,
0: I
1: mean, right,
0: I
1: know, exactly.
0: I ultimately know what happens,
1: yes,
0: but the getting there, I didn't remember.
1: Yeah.
0: Parks and Rec is tough, like a lot of those shows. That first season, like, okay, you got to stick with it. It's about character development, which a lot of shows are, you know. Although some of these, now the way they stream it, just using Your Friends and Neighbors, for example, they got to jump in right away or you lose people. So,
1: right, yeah.
0: What's the other one we watched? Oh, you and I both watched 4 seasons on Netflix, the Tina Fey.
1: I thought the first one was better than the second. Did you get through the second?
0: Yeah, I thought they were both fine.
1: Oh, I thought the first one was a little better.
0: But they did a good job. You got to quickly figure out who these people are. People lose interest.
1: I think I like Steve Carell in the first one. You know, I thought he played a good part in the first one. I don't know. It was okay. It was good, but I liked the first one
0: what
1: better.
0: What made that show swallowable was that the episodes were like 26 minutes long. You know, they're short.
1: Yeah.
0: They tell a lot of story
1: in
0: 26
1: minutes.
0: And
1: then you let them roll into the next episode. I want that series to come back, The Perfect Couple.
0: It's been so long now. Was that the one with Nicole Kidman,
1: yeah,
0: right? And Liv Schreiber, yeah.
1: Yeah, that was great.
0: Oh, I know what I wanted to tell you.
1: What?
0: Maybe you saw it already. Leanne, season 2, August 27th.
1: Oh, I didn't see a date. Oh,
0: yeah.
1: Good.
0: Okay. Yeah, Leanne Morgan, the comedian. That's on Netflix.
1: The sitcom.
0: Yeah. Yep. August 27th, it's back.
1: Yeah, there'll be some new stuff in the next few weeks here, seems like.
0: All right, 6:12 on the Wednesday morning Wink Wake Up Show.
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0: Wink 104 times 621 with Denny and Sue. Wednesday morning, some clouds, some sun, maybe a storm later in the day. Same deal tomorrow, too. Not likely, though. Mid-80s through Friday, the little cooler. I say cooler, you know, 80, 81 for the weekend. Next week looks pretty nice, too. Back in a few seconds. Celebrity news is coming up. First, this traffic update.
1: Now, another Wink 104 traffic update.
2: Capital Beltway humming along this morning so far. Lighter volume, no delays. 283, the inbound River Route's looking okay. In Mechanicsburg, we have delays on South Market Street at Allen Distribution Drive. That's due to a disabled vehicle. 83 looking good, Harrisburg to York. 283 looking good, Harrisburg to Lancaster. And Evans right now, traffic.
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11: Tiffany Haddish has pled guilty to her nearly five-year-old DUI arrest in Georgia. Remember when that happened?
0: That was 5 years ago?
11: 5 years ago. She appeared in court virtually yesterday to enter her guilty plea to DUI driving less safe, avoiding a trial in the case. But it took 5 years for it to come to court. There will be no jail time for Haddish, but she will be on probation for 1 year. Plus, her driver's license in Georgia is suspended. She must stay away from drugs and alcohol, and she will be subject to testing and has to complete a DUI course. Rod Stewart recently canceled a few shows, and now he has canceled the remainder of his tour, including the residency in Vegas. It's so that he can recover from a routine coronary stent procedure. He says he's already feeling better and looking ahead, deeply disappointed to miss the canceled shows, and he's sorry to let his fans down, but he looks forward to getting back on stage and having a good time with everybody again soon. The Rock is ready to explore a music career. He just released a ballad called Your Dad, dedicated to his three daughters. He co-wrote it with American Idol winner Eam Dongji for a Moana companion album called Moana Voices Across the Ocean. It definitely has an island sound to it, I think, the Your Dad song. He says music has always been a part of his life. The Rock always likes to say he sings from the heart and wants to make old school soul music with country flavor. Huh. At a very early age, his deep influences were Sam Cooke, Elvis, George Jones, Merle Haggard, and Johnny Paycheck, and Willie Nelson, gave him his first guitar, a Trigger guitar by Martin. Only 100 of them were made, and as a birthday gift, because Rock was such a huge fan, Willie gave him a guitar for his birthday. 90-year-old Julie Andrews will not be in Princess Diaries 3. Why? Well, because she's just not sure she needs to be in front of the camera anymore. She says, I think I'm really past all that now. I'm not completely retired, but it's a different kind of work that I do these days, writing books, recording podcasts and voiceovers. And Julie and her daughter, Emma, have a new children's book out called Shy. You know, many celebrities have stories about how supportive their parents were while they chased their dreams. Well, unfortunately for Henry Winkler, that was not the case. He said, I had a dream that was unsupported until I figured out how to make it come true. Then my parents were completely on board, but it was too late. I needed them to be on board when I was confused about everything. He says, I'm dyslexic. I'm in the bottom 3% academically in America, and they were embarrassed. Henry married his wife, Stacy, in 78. He says he promised her he would be a different parent than his own mom and dad were. And then his big break came playing Fonzie on Happy Days from 1974 to 84.
0: So he married her while that show was on.
11: Yeah.
0: But back then, it wasn't all the television stuff and celebrity gossipy stuff. Because the idea of the Fonz being married seems crazy.
11: Right. They might have even hid that, you know, because he had that. Anyway, Taylor and Travis have been married a little over a month, and there's already trouble in their home. Their pets aren't getting along. Taylor has three cats, Olivia Benson, Meredith Grey, and Benjamin Button, and Travis has the new white Samoyed puppy, I guess, even though he's a few months old.
0: Well, they said that dog's been around a long time, though.
11: Well, 6 months, maybe. 6 to 8 months. He's still a puppy. The cats have been feuding with the dog since the wedding. They aren't excited about the dog disrupting their peaceful routines. He's still a pup. He wants to play every minute. The cats want peace, quiet, and personal space. The source says it's like watching three tiny divas negotiate a peace treaty. You know, those cats are like, get out of here. He'll learn eventually. It just might take some time. And if you have little ones, Ms. Rachel is releasing her debut album, I'm So Happy, on September 25th. 23 tracks of diverse genres of music. The little ones love Ms. Rachel. Big hit. That's Wink Wake Up Show Celebrity News on Wink 104.
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12: Have the pills done too much?

0: Good morning. I'm Jenna Clay with Wink Watch News, sponsored by Lehman Volvo Cars. An 18-year-old is in Dauphin County Prison charged with attempted homicide. Police say Jesus Guevara Gonzalez stabbed a man twice in the back Monday afternoon at the Harrisburg Park Apartments. According to ABC 27 News, the victim is in the hospital and is expected to survive. Guevara Gonzalez is being held on $200,000 bail. Harrisburg police are still looking for information about a 2024 shooting that killed a 13-year-old girl. Sunday marked 2 years since the death of 13-year-old Nariah Wright. She was shot in the area of South 19th and Derry Streets. Harrisburg police say several people were around when it happened. They're asking anyone with information to come forward to help get justice for the girl and her family. Police say a Crime Stoppers reward may be eligible for information. Democrats are calling for a congressional briefing on the Iranian threats against President Trump that reportedly required him to covertly switch planes using a catering truck to depart Turkey last month. ABC's Sophie Flay reports.
1: Air Force One took off without Trump, acting as a decoy there. In addition to the press corps, sources say Secretary of State Marco Rubio and Treasury Secretary Scott Bessent were on board. Trump suggesting he was just following instructions.
0: While not an unprecedented move, we're only finding out about it because the Washington Post reported on it a month later. And results are still coming in this morning for the six states who held primaries this week. In South Carolina, voters deciding who will fill late Senator Lindsey Graham's seat, his sister Darlene placing first among the candidates, now advancing to a primary runoff. In the closely watched race for Minnesota's governor, Minnesota's Republican State House Speaker Lisa DeMuth is the predicted winner of the Republican nomination, defeating Trump's endorsed candidate Mike Lindell, the former CEO of MyPillow and a controversial figure. The early morning Wink Watch continues in a moment with traffic and weather on Wink 104.
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9: Capitol Beltway humming along this morning so far. Lighter volume, no delays. 283, the inbound River Route's looking okay. In Mechanicsburg, we have delays on South Market Street at Allen Distribution Drive. That's due to a disabled vehicle. 83 looking good, Harrisburg to York. 283 looking good, Harrisburg to Lancaster. And Evans right now, traffic.
10: Today will be mostly sunny. It will be a bit humid with a stray evening thunderstorm or two. Highs again will be in the mid-80s on this Wednesday. Early thunderstorms this evening will lead to foggy conditions overnight with a low of 69 degrees. And tomorrow will be mostly sunny. Still can't totally rule out a stray shower, but I think most of Thursday looks dry. Temperatures again in the mid-80s tomorrow. From the ABC 27 Weather Center, I'm meteorologist Brett Thackara.
0: And I'm Jenna Clay. That's Wink Watch News on Wink 104.

0: 104 times 639, Denny and Sue. Wednesday morning. Sun, clouds, mid-80s. Maybe a storm blows through some spots later. Probably not, but it's possible. I guess it's always possible this time of year. And I'm in the mid-80s. Same story tomorrow, too, and Friday. Weekend might be a tick or two lower than that. Lower 80s. Next week doesn't look bad either.
1: Okay, we'll take it.
0: There's a 70 thrown in there next week. It may struggle 70. To get to 80 on Sunday. Yeah, that's going to be nice. 70s, I should say, not 70. But you get out more than I do.
1: I do?
0: But, well, shopping-wise.
1: Oh.
0: But check out this from yesterday at Target.
1: Oh, yeah. Christmas is everywhere.
0: Are you serious? I haven't been anywhere.
1: Hobby Lobby Christmas has been out for months.
0: Really?
1: Mm-hmm.
0: I thought August 11th. I saw this yesterday. But
1: no, that's...
0: Wow.
1: Mm-hmm.
0: 4 months.
1: Yeah.
0: Four.
1: And Halloween was out. It wasn't like fall and then Halloween. It was like Halloween. And then fall's kind of, you know, coming after that. Halloween decorations are crazy.
0: By the way, I'm not suggesting they shouldn't do it or it's crazy. Or just the idea that.
1: Yeah, we're not ready for it.
0: 4 months?
1: I just bought my pumpkin spice creamer. I mean, come on. Well, I mean, I guess, like at the craft stores because, you know, crafty people are like making things before the season. You know, they want to have them done before the season starts, but still.
0: 4 months.
1: Yeah.
0: It's not even for Christmas, isn't it? It's 4.5 months till Christmas. I talked to someone. Well, they weren't really telling me. Were they telling me? I was part of a conversation. I don't remember. People talk to me. I half ignore it. But they said that nice. They were on like a Teams call or something and they thought they could hear, you know, Christmas music in the background. And they said, where's that coming from? And one of the people on the call said, oh, that's my house. Sorry, the kids are listening to Christmas music. And they said, oh, man, doesn't that drive you crazy? And the mother said, no, after July 25th, they're allowed
1: well,
0: to
1: Well, it sounds
0: on.
1: Like the mother listens to Christmas music.
0: Yeah, well, I think
1: music.
0: It's where
1: it
0: comes
1: wasn't
0: from.
1: Playing on the kids.
0: Yeah. July 25th for Christmas music?
1: Well, we've heard people put up their trees in October. You know, to each his own, I guess. Remember last year you said, if it makes you happy.
0: Oh, I still feel that way. I just think it seems. Yeah, that's why I'm saying I'm not judging it the way it sounds. Like, this is crazy. It's just that this is crazy.
1: So August, what are you doing?
0: I don't know what I'm doing. I guess
1: it sounds like you're floundering.
0: I am. I was just kind of shocked. Excuse me. I had this stupid dry cough I cannot get rid of. Sorry. Yeah, I don't know. Right, I'm not judging it. Have at it. Hey, and if it sells now, then yeah, why not? What are you going to fill that space with? Thanksgiving decorations? That's not a thing.
1: No.
0: But is there a Halloween section? There's a Christmas section?
1: Oh my gosh, is there a Halloween section?
0: I swear to God, I haven't been in a store in months.
1: It's probably as big as
0: a Christmas section.
1: Christmas, yeah. People love to decorate for Halloween, and they're having, you know, they have more Halloween parties. Mm-hmm. I think that's become the second most decorated holiday.
0: I mean, it's one thing. I guess you might as well get it now. Oh, yeah, I can't imagine. You mentioned Hobby. I haven't been there in a long time either.
1: What? Goods, too. It's tons of... I was in there the other day, and I said, oh, they have the pumpkins out. And my sister's like, you don't need any more pumpkins.
0: She has a point.
1: I'm like, I'm just looking.
0: But I guess if
1: no, I don't need any more
0: Christmas stuff's out now. The problem is when you start shopping for it this early, then you just keep buying it.
1: Yeah.
0: Isn't that how it is with Christmas presents? You know, you start buying stuff for people now, and then you just keep buying.
1: Mm-hmm. That's true.
0: Okay.
1: Because you think, do I have enough? Oh, maybe I need a little more. Maybe I need a little more. Maybe, you know, pretty soon it's like, stick to your budget.
0: Yeah. And are we rotating in new ornaments? Are you getting rid of old ones? They just keep piling up. Do you ever get them all on the tree?
1: Why would you get rid of old ornaments?
0: Well, because if
1: they have a lot of memories.
0: If you're adding new ones.
1: Oh, I know someone who used to had this beautiful, all like, you know, like the vintage kind of ornaments. And every ornament on that tree, he knew who he got it from or had a special moment for it.
0: Mm.
1: Yeah, I mean, that's all. You don't just get new ornaments
0: every
1: all the
0: year,
1: time.
0: Every year I see an ornament and think, where did that come from?
1: Well.
0: If you're not the one who bought it, it's tough to remember, yeah.
1: Mm. I don't know. I've used the same color now. You know, like you usually do a color scheme, unless you do the vintage ornaments where it's kind of, you know, it's whatever. But I've used like red and lime green now for years. And I'm thinking, is it time to change? I'm like, no, because I have too much money in all these ornaments.
0: Don't you have other trees? Do you only put up one tree?
1: No. Oh. I have a dining room tree that's silver and gold.
0: Okay, right. Different themes. Right. Yeah. Yeah, the one downstairs, every time I go somewhere new I haven't been before, I will get an ornament, you know, and we put that. So the downstairs tree is like the travel tree.
1: Right. There you go. See, it has a theme.
0: Yeah.
1: August. Well, did you get any ornaments on your last vacation?
0: No, because I'd been there before.
1: Well.
0: It's only if it's someplace new.
1: Okay.
0: Yeah. All right, 6:44 on the Wednesday Wink Wake Up Show. Here's what's happening at
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0: If you creeping, just don't let me find out. 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
1: Wink 104, time 6:51, Denny and Sue, Wednesday morning, sun and clouds, just a slight chance of a stray storm or shower in spots today and tomorrow. Otherwise, should be pretty nice, mid-80s, 72 now with traffic.
2: Now, another Wink 104 traffic update.
3: Not a bad drive for Wednesday morning so far on the Capital Beltway, 283 inbound River Route's humming along. Now, we do have some delays in Mechanicsburg to tell you about. It's due to road work on 81 southbound from Mechanicsburg to 641. Left lane is closed. And Evans, right now, traffic.
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1: 6:55 Wednesday morning at the Wink Wake Up Show. Well, I read this morning and thought of you. 80% of families have a dining manager. Well, yeah, if you have kids, I guess one person's in charge, right?
13: Who is that?
1: It's gotta be mom, I would think.
13: Well, dads cook. There's a lot of dads that are cooking now. Mm-hmm.
1: But are they then in charge, or are they working together with mom?
13: Well, if you plan the menu and you do the cooking, then you probably do the shopping too, I would think.
1: But if
13: unless you make a really good list.
1: I mean, if you typically do it, you, mom, Monday, Tuesday, Wednesday, Friday,
13: mm-hmm.
1: but dad has to do it Thursday, You've already told him what he's doing Thursday, right? He's not just deciding. Oh, hey, you're in charge of dinner and that's
13: maybe
1: it?
13: Maybe he comes up with the idea and says, I want to make this. And then maybe you're the one who has to go to the store and get all his ingredients, but he's the one who's actually making it.
1: When we were kids, it was just mom.
13: Yeah, me too. And it's that way in my house.
1: Because, yeah, if you have to
13: I plan the meals, I make the list, I go to the grocery store, I bring it home. They help me with the bags, bringing them in.
1: And but the then dishes, I make but that's it,
13: and they do the dishes.
1: Are they allowed in the kitchen while you're making it, or do you don't want an audience?
13: Like to learn or just be nosy?
1: Probably be.
13: if they're just hanging around, it's like, get out of my way. But if they want to learn, like Dallas has interest in cooking, and he knows a lot already. He knows his way around the kitchen. But I don't mind him hanging around. But Greg doesn't want to learn. He's just being nosy.
1: Yeah, okay. I heard some woman say that she goes to the grocery store every day. She decides the night before, I'm doing this tomorrow, and then stops on her way home from work.
14: Oh,
13: I couldn't take that. That's why I plan my meals and go all at once.
1: This is great about being a single guy most of my life. I don't think about it at all. Maybe when I get home today from here, I'll look in the freezer. But if it's not defrosted and I think, if I'm going to eat this in 3 hours, is this going to thaw out? I'm like, well, I guess I'm not having that.
13: I know I forgot to get chicken out yesterday. We're going to have chicken. I'm like, oh, man. Well, we're having burgers instead. I mean, I still had food. You know, it was like fresh hamburger.
1: I never say, I know, again, part of a bigger conversation, but someone said that I'm hungry. Well, eat something. Don't tell people. Just eat something. There's always something. There's no food here.
13: Now, the person that is saying that is another adult.
1: Right, yes. Okay. Adult. Like, just go ahead and eat something.
13: But, I'm a parent. I had two boys.
1: I'm used to
13: you have to have a meal for them.
1: Well, these have an idea.
13: And Greg, an idea. An idea doesn't feed them.
1: I never counted it as a meal. If mom made, like, barbecue, I didn't think
13: that it
1: counted.
13: Well, something.
1: Yeah.
13: You have to have something for them to eat.
1: I guess, yeah. What happens when one of them's hungry, the other one's not? Do you tell them? Have you ever given that speech? We're not having two dinner times.
13: No, yeah.
1: It's at 6 o'clock. Figure it out.
13: You know, then they'll eat later, whatever.
1: Yeah, that's true. You just make it. You warm it up later if you want it.
13: Right.
1: All right. Something I never had to think about. 6:58, news and traffic next at the Wink Wake Up Show.

0: Good morning. I'm Jenna Clay with Wink Watch News, sponsored by Lehman Volvo Cars. A top Democrat is calling for the Senate to be briefed on the Iranian threats against President Trump that reportedly required him to covertly switch planes using a catering truck to depart Turkey last month. Minority Leader Chuck Schumer says, quote, "The Senate should be immediately briefed. While not an unprecedented move, we're only finding out about it because the Washington Post reported on it a month later." After a four-year ordeal in a Russian prison, former U.S. Marine Robert Gilman is back in the United States. Gilman was visiting Russia when he was accused of kicking a police officer. His family and the U.S. government say those charges were essentially trumped up. Usually, when an American is released, Russia gets someone in return. But Russian President Vladimir Putin says Gilman was released due to his worsening health. A series of major storms battered the Midwest, bringing heavy rain and huge gusts of wind to several states. ABC's Melissa Adan reports.
1: Wind gusts in Columbus reaching 82 miles per hour.
2: It was like a freight train, like just like people say.
1: In the town of Roseville, floodwaters submerging cars. Authorities say one person was killed. An Ohio reintegration center says inmates were taken to the hospital after a lightning strike.
0: In Chicago, the Midway air traffic controller tower had to evacuate amid tornado warnings. At one point, nearly 1 million customers in Indiana, Illinois, Ohio, and Kentucky were without power. And an 18-year-old is in Dauphin County prison charged with attempted homicide. Police say Jesus Guevara Gonzalez stabbed a man twice in the back Monday afternoon at the Harrisburg Park Apartments. According to ABC 27 News, the victim is in the hospital and is expected to survive. Guevara Gonzalez is being held on $200,000 bail. The early morning Wink Watch continues in a moment with traffic and weather on Wink 104.
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8: Not a bad drive for your Wednesday morning so far on the Capitol Beltway, 283 inbound River Route's humming along. Now, we do have some delays in Mechanicsburg to tell you about. It's due to road work on 81 southbound from Mechanicsburg to 641. Left lane is closed. And Evans, right now traffic.
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11: Today will be mostly sunny. It will be a bit humid with a stray evening thunderstorm or two. Highs again will be in the mid-80s on this Wednesday. Early thunderstorms this evening will lead to foggy conditions overnight with a low of 69 degrees. And tomorrow will be mostly sunny. Still can't totally rule out a stray shower, but I think most of Thursday looks dry. Temperatures again in the mid-80s tomorrow. From the ABC 27 Weather Center, I'm meteorologist Brett Thackeray.
0: 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That's Wink Watch News on Wink 104.
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0: 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Denny and Sue, Wednesday morning. Hi.
1: Hello.
0: Sun's out. Bright today.
1: Yeah.
0: In the mid-80s. Just the slightest chance of a stray storm or shower today and tomorrow on Friday. Mid-80s the next couple days. And then lower to mid-80s through the weekend and next week. It's 72 right now at the Wink Wake Up Show.
1: On Wednesday morning, August 12th. And from one middle child to all the middle children out there in the world.
0: I saw this. This was
1: happy
0: coming.
1: National Middle Child Day. Yes, we get our own day. Because we deserve it.
0: Mm-hmm. It's always Marsha, Marsha, Marsha.
1: Mm-hmm. All right. And also happy National Vinyl Record Day. Vinyl's back again.
0: I guess I have no place to play it. Or my cassettes, or my CDs.
1: Well, you can change all that.
0: Yeah, no, I have no place for any of it. I have my old DJ equipment.
1: Yeah.
0: But who's hooking that up? I'm not doing that.
1: All right, celebrity birthdays. Iman Vellani, Ms. Marvel, Kamala Khan in the MCU is 24. Cara Delevingne from Only Murders in the Building and Suicide Squad, 34 today. Maggie Lawson from Psych is 46. Casey Affleck, Ben's little brother, is 51, also an actor. Pete Sampras, tennis great, is 55.
0: Hmm.
1: Peter Krause from Parenthood and 6 Feet Under and 9-1-1, 61. Sir Mix-a-Lot, remember Baby Got Back, 63 today. Mark Knopfler from Dire Straits, 77. And George Hamilton, the star of Zorro, The Gay Blade, and Love at First Bite. The tan guy, you know him. He's 87 years young. 87.
0: Hmm.
1: We want to wish happy birthday to Robin Busick. She's an oncology nurse at UPMC in Carlisle. And today, Robin turns 37. Happy birthday, Robin. All right, time now to spin the Week 104 Free Money Birthday Wheel. We got a nice big jackpot. It's $460 right now in the jackpot this morning. Spinning for the month first. If it's your birthday month and you're caller 10, then we spin for the day. And if we can match your birthday with the wheel, you get the cash. Looking for someone born in the month of May.
0: If your birthday's in May, be caller 10 now at 717-234-WINK.
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0: 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With Jenny and Sue, up to caller 10 for the free money birthday wheel. And you are number 10. Hi, who's this?
11: This is Shannon.
0: Shannon. What town do you live in?
11: New Cumberland.
0: Okay. And you were born in May?
11: I was.
0: All right, Sue, have at it.
1: Let's do it for Shannon in New Cumberland. $460 in the jackpot this morning.

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0: Wink 104 times 720, Denny and Sue, Wednesday morning. Sun and clouds, not many clouds, but maybe a storm, but not likely. You know how it is in the summer, sure. That's how it'll be these next couple days, mid-80s. Dry for the weekend, though, and comfortable.
1: Yeah,
0: next week
1: looks
0: pretty good, too. 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
2: Now, another Wink 104 traffic update.
3: 83 southbound getting busy from 81 to the PA Turnpike, but it is moving. 283 southbound getting volume from 83 to the PA Turnpike. The PA Turnpike westbound looking good from the Lebanon Lancaster interchange to 81. That earlier construction gone. In Lebanon, we're looking good on 81. Just a lot of volume northbound from Lingustown Paxtonia to Lebanon Lickdale. Northbound again from Fayette Street to High Street. And Evans right now traffic.
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5: 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Denny and Sue. Hey, and Matt's in the studio too. Oh man, isn't that? Oh, the countdown is on. You lose a kid this weekend, right?
8: Yes.
9: Oh, you're getting like, a little like.
5: No, that's the first time he smiled since he walked in here.
8: She was a little cranky last night. So.
9: Your water bill will definitely go down.
10: Oh, no kidding.
5: Have you suggested your wife move with her?
8: I think they are moving in together.
5: Oh, man.
9: No, Mindy, you can't do that.
5: Who's it going to be harder for, Ella or Mindy?
10: I don't know. They're both codependent on one another, so I'm not sure.
5: Yeah.
10: I don't know.
9: Get ready for tears.
10: Yeah.
5: Oh, yeah.
9: Long drive home.
5: Oh, yeah.
9: But it'll be all right. It'll be fine.
10: Yeah.
8: I think I'll be fine.
5: You'll be fine.
9: We're not worried about you.
10: Yeah, I'm excited.
9: You're dead inside.
10: I'm excited for her.
5: Yeah. No, that's good. Yeah.
10: Yeah.
5: You don't know. Again, you're your kid. You don't know. She doesn't know this is exciting. She'll look back and think, oh, that was a great. But everybody's like that.
10: Yeah, no, she's super excited. She's also super nervous.
5: Yeah.
9: Everybody is.
10: And that's what I said to her. I said, that's perfectly normal. Right. Everybody is.
5: Yes, at least she has excited to go with it. If you're only nervous or trepidatious or anxiety ridden about it, that would be horrible. At least she's looking forward to it.
10: Yeah.
5: Right.
9: Yeah.
10: Yeah, so she's excited.
9: She'll be fine.
10: Of course, it's going to be like home because she's bringing basically everything with her. I told her, you know you're moving into a dorm room and that you have a roommate. Where are you putting all this stuff? She has organizers.
5: Oh no.
10: She's got so much of her clothing packed. I'm like, you know you're not moving into a California closet.
9: I'm not.
5: Yeah, you need to just rotate hoodies. You need 7 hoodies.
2: Two to spill booze on, yeah, and five to get you through the week.
10: I said, that's fine. We'll take all this out, but I bet I'm bringing half of it back.
9: Well, she didn't take like winter things or anything, like too many sweaters and things like that.
10: Sue.
9: So you can always get that later.
10: I have no idea what she packed. All I know is that we have just enough room for the kitchen sink.
2: That's funny.
9: Now, did her and her roommate like design a room or decorate a room together? Like, are they have like matching?
2: Oh, did they talk about I'll bring this,
9: color
2: bring that?
9: Coordinated things and
10: yeah. So I know that they did coordinate some things that they were both going to get that would match.
9: Yeah.
10: Yeah. They did talk about it. Apparently, I'm getting everything, and they're getting next to nothing.
9: Huh. Matt's paying for everything. So like a refrigerator, they have a coffee pot or something, or they?
10: Yeah, I think they're doing something with a Keurig. Ella
2: told
10: me
2: something.
10: There's
2: no coffee pots anymore, yeah.
10: Yeah, and I know Ella got a microwave. I think the roommate got a refrigerator.
9: You mean they don't have a latte maker?
2: No, they'll have the Keurigs, but they're not getting like a Mr. Coffee pot or something like that.
9: Not a Mr. Coffee, something.
2: Well, no, you said
9: a little
2: pot,
9: bit more upscale than that, Denny.
2: Yeah, like Keurig, you just stick a mug underneath it. That's it. You don't need a...
9: Yeah.
2: Did she know this person, or did they get assigned to each other? Then they hooked up.
10: They meet now on these apps.
2: Yeah, right.
10: So her roommate is from Rochester, New York, and they talk all the time. They FaceTime all the time.
9: Well, that's good.
10: Yep. So they're okay, good. They get along, and they're super excited. And
2: so they seem similar. It's not like one's like they're not very different, which I think might be difficult.
10: Yeah.
9: Well, you never know until you live with somebody.
2: Yeah, exactly.
10: And they're living in a suite. So there's three suites. It's a big room with three suites, and there's six people total and a common area. And they have two private bathrooms.
9: Yeah, so they don't have to use like the group shower and all that.
2: Wait, there's three bedrooms, but only two bathrooms.
10: Correct.
2: That's a dicey situation, isn't it?
10: I don't think so. Two showers?
9: Hope they don't all get sick at one time.
2: Well, you have to figure out who's going in when? Rotate showers?
10: Yeah. There's two showers, three sinks, and two toilets, so it'll be fine.
2: But two separate bathrooms.
10: Right. Correct.
2: You just totally...
10: Yeah.
2: Yeah, but you're right, Sue. Like you said, you got to figure it out. When you move in with someone, you figure it out.
10: Yep.
2: Okay.
10: This just in.
2: Good luck, Dad. Can't wait to hear this. Next week. That'll be great. When you're back, I want to hear how it went.
10: Uh-huh.
9: And take pictures. We want to see what the room looks
10: like. Well, you know, one of the things that we've always done since Ella's been in kindergarten, actually preschool, was, you know, the chalkboard. Today is August, blah, blah, blah. My first day of first grade or preschool. Yeah. And I said, you know, you're doing that. And she's like, I'm not doing that at school. I said, oh, yeah, you are.
2: No, that's over now.
10: No, it's not. Today's my first day at college.
2: No. Yeah.
9: I don't know. Usually they cut it off at grade
2: 12. Yeah.
10: Well, she's doing it in grade 13.
2: All right. News and traffic next at the Wink Wake Up Show. Yeah.

0: Good morning. I'm Jenna Clay with Wink Watch News, sponsored by Lehman Volvo Cars. An 18-year-old is in Dauphin County Prison charged with attempted homicide. Police say Jesus Guevara Gonzalez stabbed a man twice in the back Monday afternoon at the Harrisburg Park Apartments. According to ABC 27 News, the victim is in the hospital and is expected to survive. Guevara Gonzalez is being held on $200,000 bail. Harrisburg police are still looking for information about a 2024 shooting that killed a 13-year-old girl. Sunday marked 2 years since the death of 13-year-old Nariah Wright. She was shot in the area of South 19th and Derry Streets. Harrisburg police say several people were around when it happened. They're asking anyone with information to come forward to help get justice for the girl and her family. Police say a Crime Stoppers reward may be eligible for information. Democrats are calling for a congressional briefing on the Iranian threats against President Trump that reportedly required him to covertly switch planes using a catering truck to depart Turkey last month. ABC's Sophie Flay reports.
1: Air Force One took off without Trump, acting as a decoy there. In addition to the press corps, sources say Secretary of State Marco Rubio and Treasury Secretary Scott Bessent were on board. Trump's suggesting he was just following instructions.
0: While not an unprecedented move, we're only finding out about it because the Washington Post reported on it a month later. And results are still coming in this morning for the six states who held primaries this week. In South Carolina, voters deciding who will fill late Senator Lindsey Graham's seat. His sister Darlene placing first among the candidates, now advancing to a primary runoff. In the closely watched race for Minnesota's governor, Minnesota's Republican State House Speaker Lisa DeMuth is the predicted winner of the Republican nomination, defeating Trump's endorsed candidate Mike Lindell, the former CEO of MyPillow and a controversial figure. The early morning Wink Watch continues in a moment with traffic and weather on Wink 104.
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3: Now, another Wink 104 traffic update.
4: This just into the traffic center, a 19-minute delay in 283 westbound from Union Street to 441. Right lane is blocked by a crash. The Capitol Beltway and the River Route's looking fine. No big delays yet on the PA Turnpike. We're looking good so far through Cumberland County. And Evans, right now traffic.
5: Today will be mostly sunny. It will be a bit humid with a stray evening thunderstorm or two. Highs again will be in the mid-80s on this Wednesday. Early thunderstorms this evening will lead to foggy conditions overnight with a low of 69 degrees. And tomorrow will be mostly sunny. Still can't totally rule out a stray shower, but I think most of Thursday looks dry. Temperatures again in the mid-80s tomorrow. From the ABC 27 Weather Center, I'm meteorologist Brett Thackeray.
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0: 104 time, 740, Denny and Sue and Matt in the studio on Wednesday morning. Low 70s in the area now. Will be in the mid-80s today and tomorrow. Maybe a storm or shower later. We were talking before the news there to Matt about ditching one of the kids this weekend off to college. Well, I guess it's not till next week, early next week, right?
1: Yeah, next week.
0: Oh, wait, you said before the break there that she's packed enough clothes to something for the entire campus to wear. How are you getting it all out there?
1: So we're staying in a hotel. Well, I didn't want to have to pay for two cars to park overnight in a garage.
2: Oh.
1: So, plus, I don't think we'd fit it all in my car, Mindy's car.
0: Yeah.
1: So,
0: yeah, not with the four of you.
1: Yeah, right? I'm borrowing my dad's pickup truck.
0: Oh, okay.
2: So the three of you are going to be riding in the cab.
0: Wait, is it four of you?
1: Oh, he's got like an F-150. So.
2: Oh, it's
0: so
2: huge.
0: It's like a backseat.
1: Yeah, oh, it's okay. Like a back, yeah. Oh,
0: nice. So it's not like an older one. It's
1: oh, no. Okay. No, it's
0: oh,
1: nice.
0: You'll be fine.
2: It's will my, that it's be my, big enough?
1: It's my inheritance.
0: Good luck. Enjoy your 11 miles a gallon, by the way.
2: Yeah, right.
0: Don't forget your Easy Pass.
1: Oh, thank you for that. Yes, I will have to get my Easy
0: Would
1: Pass.
0: Would you like to post it?
1: I won't be able to read your hieroglyphics, but I'll remember.
0: I'm only going to write True. Two letters in the word pass.
2: You might be able to figure it out.
1: Get out of here. What's that? Look at that.
2: Oh, gosh. Yeah. Waste of a post-it.
1: Waste of a post-it note.
2: Well, make sure she has a... like a big medicine kit. Oh, you know?
1: Oh, Sue, she got.
2: You have to have everything in case she gets sick.
1: She bought an electric or one of those thermometers, a digital thermometer. I'm like, why are you buying a digital thermometer?
2: That was a good idea.
0: Well, yeah, you need
2: in case she gets sick.
0: Oh, that is so funny you're saying that. I have a friend of mine whose son I'm friendly with. He's in his 20s. This is like a couple years ago. He was deathly ill, but lives near me. I'm like, I said, do you have a fever? He's like, I don't know. I'm like, well, how do you not know? He's like, well, how do I find out?
1: Tell him
0: like,
1: to put his hand on his forehead.
0: I said, but the back part. I said, well, take your temperature.
2: Yeah.
0: With what? I'm like, you've got to be kidding
2: you've
0: me.
2: You've never used a thermometer
0: before?
2: He didn't
0: have a thermometer.
1: No, that's dumb.
0: No, I
1: don't think.
0: You have to know.
1: Well, they have a nurse there on campus, don't they?
2: If it's in the middle of the night?
0: Yeah.
2: You're not going to the infirmary in the middle of the night.
0: Right. And a fever's the first way you tell something's wrong.
2: Right, exactly.
1: You don't think they have the nurse infirmary?
0: She's not going to want to hike there at 2:30 in the morning if she has the sweats or chills or something.
2: Right.
1: Whatever.
2: I mean, yeah, I have a fever. Okay, well, let's see. Maybe I should take some Tylenol or something.
1: Right. Again, put your hand to your forehead.
0: That's not how that works. Yeah, it's all the same temperature.
1: I think I'm hot.
2: You can tell who didn't take care of the sick girls.
0: Wow, I'll say. Malaria, shmalaria. You'll be fine. Yeah, you need a thermometer. That's like an easy one.
2: Yeah.
1: Okay, well, she's got it.
0: What other dumb stuff did she buy?
1: Oh, my God. Well, Ella's a clean freak, so she loves the clean. And she thinks she's going to be a Mary Maid out there because she's got every chemical in a plastic bottle with every cartoon face on it that cleans products.
2: Nice. Well, I'm sure her roommate will appreciate that.
1: Yeah, I'm like, where are you going to put all these cleaning supplies?
2: Yeah, that's the problem. There's not much space.
0: Yeah, under the sink. But is there a kitchen? Or is that the community?
2: In the bathroom.
1: I don't think there's a kitchen.
2: You can't put them there. That's community.
0: Yeah. There is no kitchen.
1: There's a kitchen.
0: No, you have to take your own. Okay, yeah.
2: And what do you want to put it in the community bathroom for? Other people use it.
0: All right. Well, the bathrooms are in their suite, though, right?
1: The bathrooms are in their suite.
2: In their suite, but...
0: So all six of them can use it.
1: Mm-hmm. Yeah, well, hey, how about the other parents pay for some of the stuff?
2: I knew that was coming.
0: Wow. So when does this happen?
2: Fine.
0: This weekend?
1: What's that?
0: When does that happen? This weekend?
1: What, moving around? Yeah. No, not till next week. So, we've got time to get more for Jeff Bezos and Target to deliver more things.
0: Oh yeah, you can overnight that stuff. That's just a small fee. I can't wait to hear about this. Okay.
2: But that room's gonna look fabulous. Yes, I'm sure they have twinkle lights everywhere.
1: Say that out loud. I don't know if there's any lights.
2: I'm sure they have lights.
0: What about what about saying goodbye to friends or boyfriends or whatever? Is that a heavy issue?
1: Yeah, like I think she went to see a couple of her friends last night and was at one of her friends' house.
2: Oh, yeah. Don't worry. He already has his weekends that he's coming out to visit.
0: Well, they can't stay in the room. She's going.
2: That's right. It's Catholic school.
0: They just don't allow the commingling.
1: Yeah. I don't know anything about that, nor do I want to.
2: Yeah, right. Sometimes it's best not to know.
0: All right. Yeah. 7:45 at the Wednesday Wink Wake Up Show. Don't-
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9: 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Have a hot time this summer with Wink 104.
0: 7:48 on the Wednesday Wink Wake Up Show with traffic after Mr. Know-It-All from Teddy Swims on Wink 104.

0: 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Mr. Know-It-All from Teddy Swims. Thanks for being along for Wednesday. Some sun and maybe a storm or shower later, mid-80s today and tomorrow. Back in a few seconds. First traffic's coming up.
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5: This just in, the traffic center, a 19-minute delay in 283 westbound from Union Street to 441. The right lane is blocked by a crash. The Capitol Beltway, the river route's looking fine. No big delays yet on the PA Turnpike. We're looking good so far through Cumberland County. And Evans, right now traffic.
6: This report.
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0: 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Denny and Sue and Matt, Wednesday morning at the Wink Wake Up Show. The countdown, as we've been talking about for the last half hour, with Matt's daughter leaving for college. What? When you have two kids, this goes for anybody listening. Sue, same thing. This wasn't the situation, not the same, but Dylan got married and left. Mm-hmm. Does the house get quieter? Is it noticeable, or is it not a big deal? Like, there's still another one here.
14: There's definitely a difference. Absolutely.
15: Oh, when Ella goes. When Ella's gone, there'll definitely be a difference.
0: And I'm not even making a joke. I'm serious. Also, I guess this, you know, you'd think this is common sense. I don't want to sound like an idiot, but when one of them leaves, I mean, I left before my brother did. I never had this talk with mom, but do all the bills drop? Do you notice that?
6: I know my water bills probably get cut in half.
14: Showers? Yeah.
0: Yeah, that all drops. And what about other energy usage? Does the electric and gas bill go down, or a kid leaving doesn't change that?
14: I don't think the electric isn't going to make any, or gas, but grocery bill.
0: Was my next question.
14: Yeah, grocery bill, sure.
6: Well, for me, my gas bill will probably go down because Ella does a bazillion loads of laundry and, of course, puts it in the gas dryer. My water bill, I bet my water bill goes down by $20, $25 a month.
0: Huh.
14: I don't know.
0: That's a lot of water. I mean, the usage, the hookup and stuff is a big chunk of that fee, isn't it?
14: Does she take long showers?
6: No, she's not. No, Chloe takes longer showers than she does, but... No, she lets the water run while she's washing her face. I'm like, turn off the water. I hate when people waste water, but yeah. She does all this laundry. Like, you don't need to do laundry nearly every single day.
0: Yikes. Yeah, I'd have a...
14: See?
0: This worked out. I couldn't
14: always,
0: have kids and live with people.
14: He's always been on my case about, I do the laundry for the house. Let them do their own laundry. And that would be what happens. No. You do laundry.
0: You're leaving.
14: And laundry's done every single day.
0: Hold on,
14: in smaller doses.
0: The part that's missing is not if everyone's doing a full load. If you're only washing three things, yeah, that's asinine. But if each person in the house washes the full load of laundry, isn't your point, and maybe a misunderstanding, that she'll just do these repetitive small loads of laundry?
6: Well, no, she has different types. She's got her delicates. Then she's got her activewear. Then she's got her, you know.
14: Hey, I appreciate that.
6: You know, her whites and her
14: but
6: colors.
14: But it's easier to do everybody's activewear together.
0: I wash it all together. Jeans, towels, and sheets. Boom. Have at it.
14: Me too. Oh, my gosh.
6: I do the same.
14: Towels and sheets.
6: Nothing,
14: I'm going to pass out.
6: It's fine.
0: Nothing is happening to them.
14: One's thick, and so one's like a permanent press. And then he turns around. Yeah, he dries them with his towels and then turns around and irons his sheets.
6: Well, yeah, that's weird. But yeah,
0: I'm not suggesting it's popular, but there's this notion that if my jeans and towels ruin my sheets, they're all going to fall apart.
6: Yeah, I'll put colored clothes in with towels. And like, oh, there's a couple colored towels here. Well, I'll just do them all at once.
0: Yeah, it doesn't matter. Or whites and darks for the most part.
14: If it's like t-shirts
0: happening.
14: Maybe or something that takes longer to dry.
6: Nope. Put it in with my jeans and my shirts.
0: Who's going to know?
6: Towels and washcloths. Yeah. Ba-bam.
0: Turn the jeans inside out. I mean, I'll protect them that way, but...
6: Oh, I don't see that.
0: Well, that'll fade the color, but... Yeah.
6: You turned them inside out?
0: Yeah. Oh, honey. News and traffic next on Wink 104.

0: Good morning. I'm Jenna Clay with Wink Watch News, sponsored by Lehman Volvo Cars. A top Democrat is calling for the Senate to be briefed on the Iranian threats against President Trump that reportedly required him to covertly switch planes using a catering truck to depart Turkey last month. Minority Leader Chuck Schumer says, quote, "The Senate should be immediately briefed. While not an unprecedented move, we're only finding out about it because the Washington Post reported on it a month later." After a four-year ordeal in a Russian prison, former U.S. Marine Robert Gilman is back in the United States. Gilman was visiting Russia when he was accused of kicking a police officer. His family and the U.S. government say those charges were essentially trumped up. Usually, when an American is released, Russia gets someone in return. But Russian President Vladimir Putin says Gilman was released due to his worsening health. A series of major storms battered the Midwest, bringing heavy rain and huge gusts of wind to several states. ABC's Melissa Adon reports.
1: Wind gusts in Columbus reaching 82 miles per hour.
2: It was like a freight train, like just like people say.
1: In the town of Roseville, floodwaters submerging cars. Authorities say one person was killed. An Ohio reintegration center says inmates were taken to the hospital after a lightning strike.
0: In Chicago, the Midway air traffic controller tower had to evacuate amid tornado warnings. At one point, nearly 1 million customers in Indiana, Illinois, Ohio, and Kentucky were without power. And an 18-year-old is in Dauphin County Prison charged with attempted homicide. Police say Jesus Guevara Gonzalez stabbed a man twice in the back Monday afternoon at the Harrisburg Park Apartments. According to ABC 27 News, the victim is in the hospital and is expected to survive. Guevara Gonzalez is being held on $200,000 bail. The early morning Wink Watch continues in a moment with traffic and weather on Wink 104.
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5: Now, another Wink 104 traffic update.
6: Delays on the Beltway, 83 southbound from the Ike Interchange to 17th Street. 283 westbound crawling, Union Street to 441. The right lane is blocked by a serious crash. 283 northbound delays, 441 to 83. 83 northbound in Cumberland County is jammed, 581 to 13th Street. In York County, it's slow going on 83 northbound from Fishing Creek to Reeser Summit. And Evans, right now traffic.
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9: Today will be mostly sunny. It will be a bit humid with a stray evening thunderstorm or two. Highs again will be in the mid-80s on this Wednesday. Early thunderstorms this evening will lead to foggy conditions overnight with a low of 69 degrees. And tomorrow will be mostly sunny. Still can't totally rule out a stray shower, but I think most of Thursday looks dry. Temperatures again in the mid-80s tomorrow. From the ABC 27 Weather Center, I'm meteorologist Brett Thackara.
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0: Wink 104 time 810. Denny, Sue, Matt on Wednesday morning. Thanks for being along. 73 degrees now, mid 80s today and tomorrow. Maybe a storm or shower. All right, now you don't have to answer. And if you're in your car alone, you can just, you know, play along, whatever. We don't have to out anybody here, but tens of thousands.
1: What would be the fun then? if we didn't.
0: Okay, that's a good point. Tens of thousands of Americans were asked, how many times do you use your bath towel before you wash it? No, everyone.
2: Didn't we just talk about this?
0: People lied. Oh, I don't know. I wasn't here. If you did.
2: Yeah, I think we were talking about this one.
0: What's the number one answer? 40% of people said this was their answer. And they're lying.
1: Bath towel, I would use
2: 3 to 4 days.
1: Oh, I would use my I would use mine for over a week.
0: Yeah. It's fine.
1: I'm clean.
0: Right.
2: That's what Greg always says. You're clean. Yes, it's not like you're dirty when you get out and you use your towel.
1: And I fold it and I hang it up and it dries within a couple hours. Problem solved.
0: Wait, what do you mean you fold it?
2: Doesn't it take longer to dry?
1: I fold it in half long ways and then I hang it up on the towel.
0: Oh, yeah. I feel like that's how some funk could get in there or mold.
2: No,
0: because,
2: I hang mine straight across.
0: Me too. I do it sloppily. It's either thrown over the shower wall or I do have a hook, but I don't fold it on the hook, but it still stays bunched up. Well, 40% of people said 2 or 3 times. You liars.
1: Yeah. Same way
2: some
1: with sheets.
2: Some people do.
1: I don't think I'd...
2: When we were little, we had a very tiny bathroom for 5 people. Mm-hmm. My mom washed towels every night because there was nowhere to, like, we had this, like, tree, this metal tree where you'd hang your towel, but they never dried.
0: Like a coat rack.
2: Yeah, it was like a little coat rack. Yeah. You put your towel in there, well, it never dried. So she washed towels every night.
1: Wow.
0: But it's a lot. You need a lot of people in the house, yeah. The second most popular answer was 4 or 5 uses. That's 20%. 10% of people say 5 or 6. 10% said, you know, a week.
1: I'd probably go longer.
2: I gotta go and wash my towels.
0: The comments.
1: I'd probably be like 2 weeks.
0: The comments here just make no sense to me. Like someone said at 4 or 5 days, doesn't it start to smell?
2: No.
0: Like what? What are you doing to it?
1: Yeah, they're just boiling it up and leaving it on the floor. Why?
2: Yeah, if it doesn't dry properly, it might get a little musty or something.
0: According to this, there's 20% of people listening right now who think the three of us are hogs. Then someone said this, when does the shower become pointless if you keep drying yourself with an old dirty towel? How is your towel old and dirty if you've been using it only if you get out of the shower? I'm not cleaning the floor with it at the same time.
1: Yeah, if you're cleaning properly in the shower, you're not going to have any filth on your towel.
0: 13% of people say they wash after every day. But again, the person editorializing in this story says that's great because nothing beats a fresh towel feeling.
2: Oh, yeah.
0: Okay.
2: That's true. We love fresh towels.
0: I don't notice that. I do love fresh sheet night. I love fresh sheets too.
2: Oh, yeah. When mom used to hang them outside, I'd get in and be like,
0: And I know you people think it's so weird that I iron my sheets, but that is the best feeling. Getting in that bed when the sheets have been ironed, I love it. Because they're nice. They're thicker. It's, you know, it's not hotel thread count.
1: How do you feel whether the sheets have been ironed or not body?
0: It just makes a difference. Sorry.
1: I think it's all in your head.
0: It might be weird. I'm not suggesting everyone should do it.
2: I do. And I iron too a lot. I'm old school. And I know a lot of people don't iron anymore. They might, you know, steam, but I'm an old school ironer. But I do think your clothes feel better on you when they're ironed versus not ironed. And they feel better. Like linen, for instance.
0: I feel that way with stuff in the dryer. That's why I do not try anything.
2: But I'm not ironing my sheets. Tablecloths. I iron your tablecloths.
0: Listen, why don't you? I want you to do me one favor. Just try, and make Greg aware of it too.
2: I'm going to iron sheets
0: just
2: one time.
0: Okay. And the pillowcases.
2: I'm going to have to get new ones.
0: And he may say this makes no difference, and that's totally fine. But just see if you think to yourself, this isn't bad.
1: How do you get a sheet ironed on a tiny little ironing board?
2: Well, you fold it in half.
0: Yeah, and it just rolls over the side, and I pull it towards me. Oy. Yeah, it's a process.
1: That sounds like way too much work. I don't understand. You're just going to get in there and mess them all up anyway.
0: I know, they're ruined after the first. I hear you. I'm not, again.
2: Yeah, the first sleep, they're...
0: But just climbing into it, it's nice. Back to the towel thing.
2: And can you sprinkle a little lavender while you're
0: in? I have a room spray that I spray onto it that makes it smell nice.
1: I have a pillow mister
0: that's what I have.
1: The lavender.
2: A pillow mister.
1: From Bed Bath & Beyonce.
0: That's right. Bath
1: & Body Works.
0: Yes, from Bath & Body Works. Although I don't know if they make them anymore.
1: No, they don't. So when I heard that they were being discontinued, I bought like 6 bottles.
2: Oh, yeah, the scent's already in.
1: Yeah, I don't want the lavender and vanilla. I want the lavender spray.
0: Yeah, I don't like the vanilla smell either. Back to the towel thing. It's fine. Now, maybe 2 or 3 weeks. But the air, they have to dry out if they don't dry.
2: Two, 3 weeks.
0: A hotel is tough because there's never a place to hang your towel in a hotel. You can take a shower every 24 hours, and those thin things are still wet.
2: And it's drying on a hook, which is, keeps it clumped.
1: Now, I will say, I will wash my washcloth more often, way more frequently.
0: Yeah.
1: That's like 2 or 3 days.
2: Do you use a washcloth?
0: Sometimes, it depends on, it's in the shower, but right. I have a caddy thing that it hangs over, so it dries every day. That's can't wad that up and throw it on the floor.
1: No, and I will fold mine in half and hang it too so that it dries. I mean, it dries quickly, but you know, that's in places that don't need to be put back on other places.
0: Enough.
2: 860. That's what I use mine for.
0: 860. Jesus. 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
1: It's slow going on the Beltway, 93 southbound, the Ike Interchange to 17th Street. That accident finally cleared on 283 westbound, good to go. Union Street to 441. 283 northbound slowing up, 441 to 83. 83 northbound delays in Cumberland County, 581 to 13th Street. In York, slow traffic on 83 northbound, Valley Green to Lemoyne. And Evans right now traffic.
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9: 8:26 on the Wednesday Wink Wake Up Show. Denny and Sue here. Thanks for being along. Wow, this surprises me.
10: What?
9: Alcohol use among pregnant women in the U.S. has risen sharply over the last 13 years. Researchers analyzed data from over 33,000 pregnant women, who I guess told the truth in these surveys, going from between the ages of 2011 to 2024. Alcohol use rose 59%, binge drinking increased 77%, and heavy drinking surged 166% during that 13-year study period. Pregnant women who smoked tobacco or experienced frequent mental distress also showed higher drinking rates. So if you smoked while pregnant, you also drank more.
10: Great. I have not been exposed to any women in the last 15 years that ever did that.
9: Researchers found no established safe level of alcohol during pregnancy. There's none. Jeez. Why? How? Yikes.
10: Are they not educated to know that it's not good?
9: I don't know. And
10: this sounds, a bad idea?
9: This sounds like a joke, and it's not, but I can't remember the details of the conversation exactly. But I was in South Florida. Five, 6 years ago, and stopped on the way out of the Everglades at a complete dive of a bar. Because I was, whenever I'm away, yeah, like sometimes we
10: you
9: do
10: like
9: that just
10: kind
9: for
10: of
9: fun.
10: Place.
9: Yeah. And we walked in, and it was everyone smoking. It was disgusting.
10: Mm.
9: And the bartender was smoking.
10: Oh, my.
9: And then And we're hearing the conversation because there's only like 8 people there and we're from out of town. They know we don't belong.
10: Right.
9: And we didn't belong. It was all motorcycles. And I walk in looking all pretty and then with, you know, a pretty person, a girl. So, yeah. And so we didn't fit.
10: Where is this but guy anyway, from?
9: And there's a dog on the counter, like licking, eating water out of a bowl. And we ordered food, which is so stupid.
10: Oh,
9: and
10: you ordered food from a place like that.
9: I know. Well, it's a bar. It's bar food. And then, but it turned out the guy who had to make it was at the end of the bar, also drinking. It was great.
10: I mean, didn't you ever hear dirty, you know?
9: Oh, yeah, it was foul.
10: You judge the restaurant?
9: Yes, I
10: kitchen is probably even worse?
9: Oh, I'm sure. It was awful.
10: Oh, gosh.
9: And again, Denny. This is 100% true. I just can't remember exactly how the conversation went. But anyway, this bartender girl spoke, and she's talking, and says, I hadn't had a drink for 4 months until this weekend. And I thought, oh, that's interesting. You know, whatever. It, anyway, she comes out to take our order. She looks 11 months pregnant.
10: Oh.
9: So I asked her when she was, I said, oh, you're going to have a baby? And she's like, yeah, in 2 months. Liz and I did the math. You haven't had a drink in 4 months.
10: Mm-hmm.
9: And you started again 7 months into the pregnancy. And she was smoking. Like, it's.
10: Did she not know she was pregnant for the first 3 months?
9: She knows now and had a drink over the weekend. It was the craziest thing. One of the craziest things I've ever heard.
10: Hmm.
9: Couldn't believe our ears. Didn't matter. Smoking away. I mean, those kids.
10: I don't know.
9: This was her sixth kid, by the way. Yikes. All right. Those numbers, though, that is shocking. I just thought that I would just
10: sad,
9: assume that was a
10: really.
9: Thing people just didn't do.
10: It's
9: I'm
10: really
9: pregnant.
10: Sad.
9: I guess I'm not drinking. Nope. All right. 8:29. News and traffic next at the Wink Wake Up Show.

0: Wink 104, time 8:22 with Denny and Sue on Wednesday morning. Some sunshine today and tomorrow in the mid-80s. It's a very slight chance of a quick storm or shower later in the day. That's how August goes. And we'll be back in a few seconds. First traffic.
1: Now, another...

0: Good morning. I'm Jenna Clay with Wink Watch News, sponsored by Lehman Volvo Cars. An 18-year-old is in Dauphin County Prison charged with attempted homicide. Police say Jesus Guevara Gonzalez stabbed a man twice in the back Monday afternoon at the Harrisburg Park Apartments. According to ABC 27 News, the victim is in the hospital and is expected to survive. Guevara Gonzalez is being held on $200,000 bail. Harrisburg police are still looking for information about a 2024 shooting that killed a 13-year-old girl. Sunday marked 2 years since the death of 13-year-old Nariah Wright. She was shot in the area of South 19th and Derry Streets. Harrisburg police say several people were around when it happened. They're asking anyone with information to come forward to help get justice for the girl and her family. Police say a Crime Stoppers reward may be eligible for information. Democrats are calling for a congressional briefing on the Iranian threats against President Trump that reportedly required him to covertly switch planes using a catering truck to depart Turkey last month. ABC's Sophie Flay reports.
1: Air Force One took off without Trump, acting as a decoy there. In addition to the press corps, sources say Secretary of State Marco Rubio and Treasury Secretary Scott Bessent were on board. Trump suggesting he was just following instructions.
0: While not an unprecedented move, we're only finding out about it because the Washington Post reported on it a month later. And results are still coming in this morning for the six states who held primaries this week. In South Carolina, voters deciding who will fill late Senator Lindsey Graham's seat. His sister Darlene placing first among the candidates, now advancing to a primary runoff. In the closely watched race for Minnesota's governor, Minnesota's Republican State House Speaker Lisa DeMuth is the predicted winner of the Republican nomination, defeating Trump's endorsed candidate Mike Lindell, the former CEO of MyPillow and a controversial figure. The early morning Wink Watch continues in a moment with traffic and weather on Wink 104.
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13: Delays continue on the Beltway, 83 southbound from the Ike Interchange to 17th Street. That accident cleared on 283 westbound, good to go. Union Street to 441. Northbound delays, 441 to 83. 83 northbound in Cumberland County, that's jammed. 581 to 13th Street. 83 northbound delays in York from Valley Green to Lemoyne. And Evans, right now traffic.
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15: Today will be mostly sunny. It will be a bit humid with a stray evening thunderstorm or two. Highs again will be in the mid-80s on this Wednesday. Early thunderstorms this evening will lead to foggy conditions overnight with a low of 69 degrees. And tomorrow will be mostly sunny. Still can't totally rule out a stray shower, but I think most of Thursday looks dry. Temperatures again in the mid-80s tomorrow. From the ABC 27 Weather Center, I'm meteorologist Brett Thackara.
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1: Well, Tiffany Haddish pled guilty to her nearly five-year-old DUI arrest in Georgia. Remember that when that happened? That was a long time ago. She appeared in court virtually yesterday to enter her guilty plea to DUI driving less safe, and that avoided a trial in the case. There will be no jail time for Tiffany, but she will be on probation for 1 year. Plus, her driver's license in Georgia is suspended. She has to stay away from drugs and alcohol. She will be subject to testing and has to complete a DUI course. Rod Stewart recently canceled a few shows, and now he has canceled the remainder of his tour, including his residency in Vegas, so that he can recover from a routine coronary stent procedure. He says he's already feeling better and looking ahead, and he's very disappointed to have to cancel the shows, and he's sorry to let his fans down, but looks forward to getting back on stage and having a good time with everyone soon. The Rock is ready to explore a music career. He just released a ballad called Your Dad, dedicated to his three daughters. He co-wrote it with 2023 American Idol winner Iam Jongi for a Moana companion album. It definitely has an island sound to it. The Rock says music has always been a big part of his life. He always likes to say he sings from his heart and wants to make old school soul music with country flavor. At a very early age, his deep influences in music were Sam Cooke, Elvis, George Jones, Merle Haggard, and Willie Nelson, who gave him his first guitar, a Trigger guitar by Martin. Only 100 of them were ever made. And as a birthday gift, because The Rock was such a huge fan, Willie gave him one. Very nice. 90-year-old Julie Andrews will not be in The Princess Diaries 3. Why? Well, she says because she's not sure she needs to be in front of the camera anymore. She says, I think I'm really past all that now. I'm not completely retired, but it's a different kind of work that I do these days. Writing books, recording podcasts and voiceovers. Julie and her daughter Emma Walton Hamilton, have a new children's book out. It's called Shy. Many celebrities have stories about how supportive their parents were when they chased their dreams. Well, unfortunately for Henry Winkler, that was the opposite. He says, I had a dream that was unsupported, and until I figured out how to make it come true, then my parents were completely on board. But it was too late. I needed them to be on board when I was confused about everything. He says, I'm dyslexic. I'm in the bottom 3% academically in America, and they were embarrassed. Henry married his wife, Stacy, in 1978, and he says he promised her he would be a different parent than his own mom and dad were. Henry's big break, as we know, came as Fonzie on Happy Days, which ran from 74 to 84 on ABC. And Taylor and Travis have only been married a little over a month, and there's already trouble in the home. Their pets are not getting along. Taylor's three cats and Travis's new white Samoyed dog puppy. Well, the cats have been feuding with the dog since the wedding. They aren't excited about the dog disrupting their peaceful routines. The dog wants to play. He's still a puppy. And the cats want peace, quiet, and personal space. A source says, it's like watching three tiny divas negotiate a peace treaty. And parents, if your kid's a big fan of Ms. Rachel, the YouTube sensation, she's going to release her debut album, I'm So Happy, on September 25th, with 23 tracks of diverse genres of music. Oh, the tiny ones love Ms. Rachel. That's Wink Wake Up Show Celebrity News on Wink 104.
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0: It's Wink 104 night with the Harrisburg Senators Friday on City Island as they take on the AA Giants. It's also Margaritaville night. There'll be fireworks after the game. 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

mundane, a masterpiece. 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I take one look at you, you're taking me out.

0: 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Midnight Sun, Zara Larsson with Denny and Sue. Wednesday morning, August 12th. Your history lesson for today. It was on this day 175 years ago that Isaac Singer patented his sewing machine. He had $40 bucks to his name and created it, yeah. Maybe you make your own clothes at home. Didn't let buy them from somebody else or whatever. Pre-Civil War.
1: They were probably sewing by hand before that.
0: Yeah, I guess, right. First space shuttle flight was on this day in 1977. What else? Major League Baseball strike on this day in 1994, which pretty much canceled my fandom. I love baseball, fantasy leagues, and obsessed with watching every single baseball game. And after that, I gave up.
1: I knew some people that had a hard time with that, too. And it took them a long time to come back.
0: Never got back into it.
1: Yeah.
0: And lived for it as a kid. Loved it and lived for it. Just got over it. This is the day in 1865, 161 years ago, that Dr. Joseph Lister became the first doctor to use some sort of disinfectant during surgery. The surgical antiseptic he called Listerine was later named in his honor, and now we wash our mouths out with it.
1: We gargle with it.
0: Metallica released their self-titled fifth album on this day 35 years ago. Everyone refers to it as the Black Album. It's the one that has Enter Sandman on it. And a couple of number ones for you, Sue.
1: Oh, boy.
0: Your once... twice.
1: Three times a lady.
0: Well, I was going to sing that part.
1: But I love you.
0: Number one on this day, what year? The Commodores. The end of, sort of near the end of Lionel Richie's reign as the lead singer.
1: I'm going to say 1979.
0: 78.
1: Dang it!
0: Wherever you go, wherever you are, I will be right here waiting for you. Richard Marx, right here
1: wherever
0: waiting.
1: Wherever you go.
0: Whatever you do, not wherever you are. Yeah. A song that he wrote for Barbara Streisand. He wrote for about his wife, but he gave it to Barbara Streisand. He was never going to sing it. Sent it to her. FedEx messaged it to her.
1: She didn't want it.
0: Called him and said, the song is beautiful. I will never sing it unless you rewrote it because I will never be right here waiting for anyone. So he said, no, I'm not going to rewrite it. But they've become good friends and still are.
1: Yeah.
0: And he says whenever he sees her, he says, I thank her all the time for rejecting my song because, of course, it became a global thing for him. Yeah.
1: Do it himself.
0: But it wasn't ever going to be recorded or released or anything if she didn't sing it. And then he thought, okay, fine.
1: Geez. So am I guessing that year?
0: Yeah. What year was that number one? Mm. It was everywhere. It was number one for 3 weeks. And hit number one this day, what year?
1: I'll say 91.
0: 89.
1: I'm so bad at this. I'm really not trying to get it wrong, people.
0: You're close. Yeah. And the fun part of it is, we all do the same thing. We're like, oh, wait, what was I
1: Where
0: doing?
1: Was that? Yeah.
0: What car did I drive?
1: What part of my life? Was I working at Wink? Was I working at 104, the rock and roll station before it was Wink? Yeah. Was that in high school?
0: Was I crying over an ex? Did I just get dumped? Why was that song important to me? Yeah.
1: Mm. Did I dance to that in a junior high dance or a high school dance?
0: Well, 89. You got married. Well, no, this was long before that. Yeah. Okay. All right. Back to the music next. Hold on.
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0: From the ABC 27 Weather Center, sunshine for the most part for the next couple days. Just a super slim chance of a quick storm or shower rolling through in the evening today and tomorrow. 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

0: 104 plays the best music, the time of my life, Benson Boone and Denny and Sue on Wednesday. When's the last time you had a 7-Up?
1: I usually, maybe in something like, I get those little cans, like in a mixer, maybe just to put with some cranberry juice and to lighten it maybe, but I don't usually buy 7-Up.
0: Yeah, it's been a while. I was somewhere though recently where they had 7-Up as one of the choices. It was like RC Cola and 7-Up.
1: There
0: must have been a sale. anyway, for more than 15 years, 7-Up has left its signature lemon-lime formula alone, but they're changing it now. Beginning, I guess, this week or next week, 7-Up's rolling out 7-Up Lime Lemon, a permanent reformulation of its soda that puts more emphasis on lime for what the brand describes as a bolder, crisper citrus flavor.
1: Now, see, when I drink 7-Up, I don't think, oh, that's lemony. Do you? I always think citrusy.
0: Like, I always thought it was milder than Sprite.
1: But oh, really?
0: Oh. 7-Up Regular, 7-Up Zero Sugar, Cherry 7-Up, Cherry 7-Up Zero Sugar are all getting a little bit of a change.
1: I don't buy soda anymore, you know, maybe for, like I said, those little cans. They say you're mixing something.
0: It's still going to taste basically the same. According to Keurig Dr. Pepper, who owns 7-Up, it's their state of beverages, their 2026 trend report, say that almost 3/4 of Gen Alpha and Gen Z consumers gravitate to citrus-forward flavors, whatever that means.
1: So, it's owned by Dr. Pepper. I thought Dr. Pepper was a Coke product. No?
0: No.
1: Is it Coke? Mm-mm. No, it's separate?
0: Or a Pepsi. No, they're their own.
1: Mm-hmm. Huh.
0: And they partnered with Keurig years
1: ago.
0: Well,
1: if they start like featuring them at restaurants, maybe now, people start drinking it.
0: Yeah, how's that work? Because usually a place has a deal with either Pepsi or Coke. You get their products. I mean, some mini markets will have those machines where they have every soda known to man. But 7-Up, it's at the grocery store. But if they're changing the taste, what if I buy it and don't like it now?
1: Then don't buy it again.
0: I guess. Right. All right, back to the music next.
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0: 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Risk It All, Bruno Mars there with Denny and Sue on Wednesday morning. 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
0: 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If you sign up to win $1,000 in the back to school giveaway, Charity Dixon, Madison Bowen, Allie Walton, Karen Matika, and Dan Marco all got $5,000.
1: Nice.
0: In the back to school contest.
1: That'll come in handy.
0: All right. And you could win $905 million if you hit Powerball tonight. I mean, $975 million. Sorry.
1: $975 million. Whew. Can't even imagine that kind of money.
0: Yeah, I know. I can't imagine being somewhere where I'm going to get able to buy a ticket today. That wasn't part of my plan.
1: Make it part of your plan.
0: Yes. I never think to stop.
1: Me neither.
0: I had one
1: That's
0: place.
1: Craig's job.
0: I had a place to be, but I forgot to
1: be there
0: to pay for something, and I forgot to bring the card I needed for it. I'm not even sure they sell lottery tickets at the pharmacy, do they? Can you buy them there?
1: I don't think so.
0: I only ever go in for one thing, so. I mean, I'll look at the end caps and see what's on sale, but that's it.
1: While you're waiting.
0: Then I get out of there. Yeah. Well, my way back to the waiting line, yeah. You can't go on a Monday. That's when all the seniors are getting their prescriptions filled. That ran out over the weekend. So.
1: And Friday's not a good day. Everyone's picking up.
0: I'm going to have to do it tomorrow, all right? All right, back to the music next. Hold on.
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0: ABC 27 Weather Center, sunshine for the most part. Straight through the weekend, next week too, just the slightest chance of a quick storm or shower. Maybe today and tomorrow. It stays just a touch muggy, but the humidity should leave us at the end of the week. Brett says it, the air gets drier. Mid-80s today and tomorrow. 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

0: Week 104 plays the best music. That's New Radicals and Michelle Branch, a song that she did with Santana almost 25 years ago. It's a redo of it. We haven't heard from her in a long time, and now you know, she's done a little dust off an old one and get someone
1: good
0: new
1: for
0: to
1: her.
0: Okay,
1: back in the game.
0: All right. Thanks for being along for Wednesday. 45% of people say they'll avoid going places they can't pronounce. Well, why don't you just learn to say it?
1: Maybe there's other names at that place they can't pronounce.
0: Like Reykjavik, Iceland, Chamonix, France.
1: Chamonix.
0: And then is it Ljubljana, Slovenia?
1: Oh, you better not go there.
0: There's some cities in Spain. Fuerteventura. People didn't want to go there. They couldn't say it. 27% of people say not knowing their pronunciation has limited the number of places they'd consider visiting. And a quarter of people say they don't even Google a destination if they don't know how to spell it. That is so stupid. Why? Just learn to say it or look it up. Like, yeah, okay. You're probably not going to know how to say certain words in other languages. That's how it is for all of us.
1: To each his own.
0: I guess.
1: There's lots of places to go.
0: Some people can't say the words of places around here.
1: Right.
0: If it's spelled differently or whatever.
1: Well, a lot of times it's local.
0: Or has a German origin. Yeah.
1: Yeah.
0: They're looking at you, Minnick Street.
1: They're just the way we say them around here.
0: All right. Back to the music next. Hold on.
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0: Wink 104 plays the best music. Martin Garrix and Ed Sheeran's Repeat It with Denny and Sue on Wednesday. A study out of Taiwan testing over 13,000 adults about longevity and certain balance tests that can predict how long you will live. They say that it really tied to balance. The longer you can stand on one leg, the longer in your life, showed a much lower death risk than people that had a tougher time doing it.
1: And you can practice your balance too, work on it.
0: Yeah, that's my thing. Researchers know that the findings held even after accounting for existing health conditions and exercise habits, though. So you might be fit, but I don't know. If you're fit, aren't you all probably have better balance, right?
1: Probably. I don't know. You can just stay in. I remember my mom was working on her balance, and you can just stand at the kitchen sink and just stand on one leg.
0: The test also said it didn't matter how flexible you were.
1: There's something to touch if you feel like you're going to lose your balance.
0: Your flexibility didn't matter, but extreme stiffness was bad. Like if you really couldn't.
1: If you're stiff?
0: Yeah, like if you were in the middle ground, like, oh, I'm sore or whatever, a little stiff, that wasn't so bad. But if you're pretty stiff, maybe balance isn't a good thing anyway. I don't know. What's that? We do that one thing in here every now and then. They say if you can get on the ground, like sort of, you know, but Native American style.
1: Cross-legged.
0: Criss-cross applesauce, kids will call it.
1: Right.
0: And then get up without touching the ground.
1: Yeah, that's kind of hard.
0: You can rock. You can do whatever. Oh. You just can't use your hands.
1: To push yourself up.
0: Yeah. I can do it, but it's an effort. It's harder than it sounds.
1: I didn't even try. But I can stand. I can balance on one leg. Easy.
0: Yeah. The longer you can go, the better. You know, 30 seconds is supposed to be the key. Mm-hmm. And anything past that's good.
1: You need a spot to look at. That helps. If you look at a spot, one spot, one leg, then you can.
0: You know, the other thing that's weird is it's very difficult to do. Run in place with your eyes closed. Your body propels you forward. If you just
1: why would
0: stand,
1: you want to do that?
0: Just stand in place, make sure there's nothing around you, but pick your spot and then close your eyes and just kind of run in place. Not fast or anything crazy. You don't have to get your knees up to your chin, but just kind of run in place for about 30 seconds and then open your eyes. You're not going to be where you started. Even if you're thinking about it, your body overcomes that.
1: Your body wants forward motion.
0: Yeah, it is very strange. Yeah, you don't end up backwards or sideways. You usually end up
1: forward
0: somehow.
1: That makes sense.
0: Yeah. All right, back to the music next. Stay with us.
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0: From the ABC 27 Weather Center, sunny skies for the most part through the weekend and into next week, too. Just the slightest chance of a storm or shower maybe later today and tomorrow. It gets drier, the air does, over the weekend and next week. Mid-80s today and tomorrow. 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

0: 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Mr. Know-It-All, Teddy Swims with Denny and Sue wrapping it up for Wednesday. What do you got going on today? Anything fun?
1: What do I have to do today? No, nothing fun.
0: Yeah, I don't think so either. I have the same stupid things I didn't do yesterday.
1: Right. No errands to run.
0: I did. I know we talked about this yesterday. I finally did open the dishwasher to empty that because those clean dishes have been in there forever. They were not clean.
1: So they were dirty.
0: The dirty ones have been in there for 2 weeks. Yeah, that was a little surprise. I'm like, I guess I need a plate. I'm like, yeah. These are filthy.
1: I probably need to clean. We're having family dinner tomorrow night, but then Greg goes, clean when they leave.
0: Yeah, I'm going to clean for them to mess it up, right? If they don't like the atmosphere, they can stay home and eat.
1: No.
0: Oh, this stupid cough. You showed me a video this morning of your grandson at 10 after 7 on his little trampoline. 22 months, though. He knows to... spring himself. And
1: it's the kind that has a bar that you hold on to. Yeah. You hold on to the bar and you jump. Yeah, he has energy at
0: 10 after 7 in the morning. Oh, my God, get him to daycare.
1: Oh, he's ready to go.
0: So he wants, does any toddler wake up and need to ease into their day, or they're just ready? You know, you get a little older, 6, 7, yeah. 8, 9. That's when
1: then you get a little slow.
0: That's when the sluggishness creeps in. But at 2,
1: and you're constantly, come on, eat your breakfast. Come on, get your backpack. Come on, brush your teeth. Come on.
0: But at 2, you wake up. The day is on. Let's go. Trampoline at 10 after 7.
1: Play, play, play.
0: You are getting a Benadryl smoothie.
1: Oh, no.
0: All right.
1: I got him a present. Uh-oh. I can't wait to give it to him tomorrow night. What I haven't bought him anything in a long time.
0: What is it?
1: Oh, it's just like car carrier thing.
0: Okay. Yeah. Like to carry his cars in.
1: Yeah, it has wooden cars on it. Oh, okay. 3 levels, and then it stretches out.
0: Is he into Matchbox cars yet, or too little because they go in
1: his
0: mouth?
1: He doesn't put them in his mouth. He likes cars.
0: No, I love those as a kid. Buying the garage or the mechanic stand, like the auto body shop. I had one that came with like sound effects. As long as your 9-volt battery didn't die, you could press those and send me the air wrench sound and a horn sound. Oh, I loved it.
1: And he's starting to get into, Uncle Dallas has his old... trains, you know, the wooden train, Thomas the Tank Engine. So when he comes over to our house, we get the trains out. He likes the trains too. He's getting into those.
0: Yeah.
1: Well, he has a set at home too.
0: All right. Well, we'll catch you tomorrow morning for Thursday. Have a great afternoon. Jenna has the Lunchtime Rewind next on Wink 104.
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0: Wink 104 plays Central PA's best music. That's the Commodores with Brick House during the Wink 104 Lunchtime Rewind. I'm Jenna Clay, and a partial solar eclipse will be visible across parts of North America and most of Canada today, actually very soon. The best viewing weather will be in most of New England, northern Alaska, parts of the upper Midwest. We might get to see part of it, but if you're planning on taking pictures with your phone, don't. Tech experts say no smartphone is designed to handle the intense solar rays. Using your phone camera could cause the heat from the rays to become so concentrated that it could melt the lens inside. Now, NASA will offer live coverage of the partial eclipse on its website and YouTube channel. That will start at 1:15 this afternoon, and it will be over by 2:45. The Lunchtime Rewind continues next.
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0: The ABC 27 Weather Center, mostly sunny today. Could see a stray evening thunderstorm and a high of 85. Foggy overnight, getting down to about 69. Tomorrow, mostly sunny, a stray shower possible and a high again of 85. Now, back to the Lunchtime Rewind on Wink 104.

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0: 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Just text the keyword Shane. I guess it's a name. S-H-A-N-E, Shane. Text it to 95819 and keep listening. 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

0: 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You can listen on your smart speaker. Just say play Wink 104. That's Olivia Rodrigo with Drop Dead. I'm Jenna Clay, and we're gearing up for school to start and for college. Oh, parents who have kids going in as freshmen to college, I'm so sorry. It's such a rough time. This might be some good news, though, if they're headed to the University of Michigan. The university is dropping first semester grades for freshmen in order to improve their mental health and curb the mental health crisis found on many college campuses. So grades will be replaced with transcripts that show pass or no credit, so they still have to go to class. The move is designed to help students acclimate to college because it can be tough. I mean, you know, you're in a new place. You're responsible for everything. What? You need medicine? Yeah, you have to get it yourself. I remember when my kid went off to Penn State, I'm like, you need to take this first aid kit. He's like, nah, someone will have it. I'm like, you're someone now. It's you. Back to the music next.
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0: 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From the ABC 27 Weather Center, mostly sunny today, a stray evening thunderstorm possible and a high of 85. Foggy overnight, getting down to about 69, and tomorrow mostly sunny, stray shower possible again, and a high again of 85. 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

this town's lost its faith, our colors will fade eventually. 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

0: 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That's Hilary Duff with Mature. And there's a list online of things that are way more dangerous than people realize, like eating cooked rice that's been left out overnight. It can lead to a fatal type of food poisoning. How about unsecured throw rugs? Lots of falls. Selfies in high places? More falls. Wearing headphones while out running or walking. Now, for women, it's very important. You know, guys can sneak up on you. You won't hear them. Also, you may not hear cars if they're coming behind you. Prescription and over-the-counter drug interactions. Getting pulled in the snow on inner tubes or a sled by a car, which sounds fun, but it's so dangerous. You shouldn't plug your space heater into an extension cord because it could start a fire. Toasters under cabinets, another fire hazard. Slice your hot dog in half. You're more likely to choke to death on a hot dog than to get bitten by a shark. That's a crazy stat. Mixing cleaning supplies, it can create dangerous gases. And working night shift, it's classified as a probable carcinogen that takes up to 10 years off your life. Does it count if I work at 3 a.m.? That's not overnight, I hope, right? Back to the music next.
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0: Wink 104 is number one for music, money, and fun with the Backstreet Boys and Bottle Up. Hope you're having a happy Wednesday so far. Halfway through the work week, and not sure if Denny and Sue touched on this story this morning, but thought I would because it's so crazy. In Arkansas, where a high school football player, he was practicing with his helmet on and felt something odd, you know, in the helmet. So he took it off and took it over to some staff people, and they looked at the helmet and pulled up the padding, you know, going to the top of the helmet, and out comes a 2-foot-long pit viper, a cottonmouth snake, highly venomous. Nobody bitten, it doesn't look like, including the high school football player, thankfully. But apparently this snake found its way into his helmet, maybe in their facility there at the high school. But man, they are very lucky nobody was bitten. Coming up, more of the best music.
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0: From the Wink 104 ABC 27 Weather Center, tonight partly cloudy, chance of an evening thunderstorm or two with a low of 70. Tomorrow mostly sunny, a stray thunderstorm possible, high near 87. And Friday partly sunny, high 85. 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

0: 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Stream us wherever you get your music. I'm John O'Day with Dominic Fike. The song is Baby Doll. And NFL football preseason, there's already been a few games, but tomorrow night it really ramps up. And the biggest game around here is the Steelers taking on Green Bay. The game is on CBS 21 and the NFL Network at 7 o'clock. And word has it that Drew Aller is going to play in the second half tomorrow night. So really curious to see what improvements he's made with Mike McCarthy there. As far as the Eagles, they have their first preseason game Saturday night, 7 o'clock, against the Ravens. Coming up, more of the best music. Here's what's happening at Wink 104. 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

0: 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One way is to stream us on your smart speaker. Just say play Wink 104. Her name is Stella Lefty, and the song is called Boston. Hope you're having a happy hump day. And the summer box office, it crossed the $4 billion mark for only the second time since the pandemic. The last occurrence was in 2023 with the Barbenheimer summer, you know, Barbie and Oppenheimer. That reached $4.9 billion, and the year's total still has weeks to grow before Labor Day, so that's pretty good. As a matter of fact, a lot of people believe 2026 could be the first post-pandemic year to surpass $10 billion, $10 billion made in movie sales, so that's pretty good. Opening this weekend at the box office, The Brink of War, Paw Patrol, the Dino movie, The End of Oak Street, Cat Video Fest, Cat's Eye, Wild Hearts, and Nimrods.
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4: For your Wednesday afternoon, the Capitol Beltway is looking good. 283 outbound river routes look fine. Construction work and delays on Paxson Street, right between South 19th Street and Sycamore Street. Alternating traffic because of the construction. A vehicle recovery in Cumberland County on 83 northbound, right at Simpson Ferry Road. It's backed up from the PA Turnpike. And Evans, right now traffic.
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0: From the Wink 104 ABC 27 Weather Center, tonight partly cloudy, chance of an evening thunderstorm or two with a low of 70. Tomorrow mostly sunny, a stray thunderstorm possible, high near 87. And Friday partly sunny, high 85. 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

0: now, another Wink 104 traffic update.
1: We have slow traffic on the Capitol Beltway and 83 northbound 2nd Street to 19th Street. A disabled vehicle on 283 southbound as you approach the PA Turnpike. The shoulder is blocked because of it. A vehicle recovery going on 83 northbound and Simpson Ferry Road. You have slow traffic from Lime Kiln Road. Taking a look at the PA Turnpike, it's busy, but it's moving. Ann Evans, right now traffic.
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0: 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Ariana Grande there with Hate That I Made You Love Me. And it's a big night tonight if you feel lucky. Yeah, the Powerball jackpot, $1 billion. The last time Powerball was hit, it was way back on May 2nd, before summer even started. So it's been growing and growing and growing. The drawing tonight, of course, is 11 o'clock. You have till 9:59 in Pennsylvania, 9:59 p.m. to buy your tickets tonight. They're $2 each. So on your way home, maybe take a chance. Why not, right? Coming up, more of the best music.
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3: Delays on the Beltway for your Wednesday afternoon on 83 northbound 2nd Street to 19th Street. Southbound delays the Ike Interchange to Paxton Street. A disabled vehicle gumming things up on 283 southbound as you approach the PA Turnpike. The shoulder is blocked. A vehicle recovery still going on in Cumberland County on 83 northbound at Simpson Ferry Road. The right shoulder is blocked. It's back to from Limekiln Road. And Evans, right now traffic.
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1: Delays continue on the Beltway, 83 northbound, 2nd Street to 19th Street, southbound the Ike Interchange to Paxton Street. A disabled vehicle on 283 southbound as you approach the PA Turnpike. The shoulders block, the area slow. In Cumberland County, a vehicle recovery still happening on 83 northbound at Simpson Ferry Road. The right shoulders blocked, you have slow traffic from the PA Turnpike. And Evans, right now, traffic.
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0: Wink 104 is number one for music, money, and fun. Bruno Mars there with Risk It All. And, well, the time is almost here. If you've been waiting for Chick-fil-A's new sandwich to come out, it is closing in. If you don't know what I'm talking about, well, they test marketed their new chicken and waffle sandwiches in two different markets back in December. Well, it caused a huge uproar, and so they decided we're bringing them out. Well, the day is coming. It'll be Monday, August 24th, when they are going to be available at all Chick-fil-A restaurants. And they're going to be available all day in two different offerings, as a breakfast size during the standard breakfast hours till 10:30 a.m., and then as a larger entree size during lunch and dinner. Chick-fil-A celebrating their 80th year in existence this year, and they're bringing this sandwich out. It includes a chicken fillet, three strips of applewood smoked bacon, honey butter spread, and all the sandwiches between two soft maple-flavored waffles. Sounds pretty good and very fattening. Coming up, more of the best music.
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3: Now, another Wink 104 traffic update.
4: Traffic is picking up on the Beltway on 83 northbound 2nd Street to 19th Street, southbound the Ike Interchange to Paxton Street, southbound again 13th Street to the York Split. A disabled vehicle in 283 southbound as you approach the PA Turnpike. The shoulders blocked, the area is slow. In Camp Hill, Cumberland County, another disabled car on 581 northbound right at 641 Trindle Road. The right lane is blocked by it. It's back in from Carlisle Pike. And a vehicle recovery going on 83 northbound at Simpson Ferry Road. The right shoulder is blocked. You have slow traffic from the PA Turnpike. And Evans, right now traffic.
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13: From the Wink 104 ABC 27 Weather Center, tonight partly cloudy, chance of an evening thunderstorm or two with a low of 70. Tomorrow mostly sunny, a stray thunderstorm possible, high near 87. And Friday partly sunny, high 85. 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

Hey, Friday night, the weather looks fantastic for baseball on City Island. The Senators, they take on the Double-A Giants 7 o'clock with fireworks after the game. And by the way, tonight they have a doubleheader starting at 5. Here's Teddy Swims, Mr. Know-It-All on Wink 104.

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1: On 581 northbound at Trindle Road, right lane is blocked of stop-and-go traffic from Carlisle Pike. And we still have a vehicle recovery going on in Cumberland County on 83 northbound at Simpson Ferry Road. The right shoulder is blocked. It's backed up from the PA Turnpike. And Evans, right now, traffic.
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0: 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One way is to download the free Wink 104 app on your phone and listen wherever you go. That is Gracie Abrams and Hit the Wall with John O'Day. And some sports news here where NFL analyst Tony Romo, of course, is on leave from CBS following his arrest for operating a vehicle while under the influence. And former NFL star J.J. Watt, he's replacing Tony as the top NFL analyst for CBS while Tony's gone. Now, how long will Tony Romo be gone? Or is he gone permanently? And is J.J. Watt now teamed with Jim Nantz going forward? I guess we'll find out as the year progresses. Another DUI situation, and this involved a Penn State player, a basketball player, 25-year-old Jawan J. Rogers of Ohio. Back in June 21st, he was charged with obstructing administration of law, also DUI and a traffic offense. Not a good thing there for the Penn State basketball team. This guy was a pretty sought-after transfer, but will he be playing for Penn State this year? I guess we'll find out. Anyway, that's the story coming up. More of the best music. Here's what's happening at
1: 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It's Wink 104 night with the Harrisburg Senators Friday on City Island as they take on the AA Giants. It's also Margaritaville night. There'll be fireworks after the game. 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
4: Delays continue on the Beltway on 83 northbound, 2nd Street to 19th Street, southbound, Paxton Street to the South Bridge. A disabled car gumming things up on 283 southbound as you approach the PA Turnpike. The shoulder's blocked there. Northbound delays 441 to 83. A disabled vehicle in 581 right at 641 Trindle Road. The shoulder's blocked. It's backed up from Carlisle Pike. Northbound again delays at Simpson Ferry Road due to a vehicle recovery. The right shoulder is blocked. It's backed up from the PA Turnpike. Southbound delays 581 to Simpson Ferry Road. And Evans right now traffic.
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0: Now, another Wink 104 traffic update.
1: Delays continue on the Beltway, 80 feet northbound, 2nd Street to 19th Street, southbound, Paxton Street to the South Bridge, 283 southbound, very slow, approaching the PA Turnpike. The shoulder's blocked by disabled car, slow traffic northbound, 441 to 83. A vehicle recovery still going on 80 feet northbound at Simpson Ferry Road. The right shoulder is blocked. You have stop-and-go traffic from the PA Turnpike. And Evans, right now, traffic.
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0: Wink 104 plays Central PA's best music with Tame Impala and Genie and Dracula. And tomorrow morning, don't forget, Denny and Sue trying to give away $465 with the free money birthday wheel. You could win that tomorrow morning at 7:10, so be here for that. Also, we want to congratulate the $1,000 back-to-school giveaway winners. They are Charity Dixon, Madison Bowen, Allie Walton, Karen Matika, and Dan Marco. Way to go. You five each win $1,000. If you entered to win at wink104.com over the past few weeks, thanks for doing that. We have another giveaway coming up soon with another chance to win five $1,000 prizes. And right now, a chance for you to win a trip to the city of your choice to see Somber in concert. Just text this national keyword to 95819. The word is down, D-O-W-N. 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And right now, a check on the roads with Ann Evans.
1: Now, another Wink 104 traffic update.
2: The Capitol Beltway is still slow for your Wednesday afternoon on 83 northbound, the Southbridge and 19th Street. Southbound Paxton Street to the Southbridge. A disabled vehicle still on 283 southbound approaching the PA Turnpike. The shoulders blocked. The area is slow. Northbound delays, 441 to 83. Another disabled car in Camp Hill on 581 at Schrindle Road. The shoulders blocked there. A vehicle recovery on 83 northbound is jammed at Simpson Ferry Road. The right shoulders blocked. You have stop and go traffic from the PA Turnpike. Southbound delays, 581 to Simpson Ferry Road. 81 southbound, very slow. 581 to Middlesex, New Kingston. And Evans, right now, traffic.
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0: From the Wink 104 ABC 27 Weather Center. Tonight, partly cloudy, chance of an evening thunderstorm or two with a low of 70. Tomorrow, mostly sunny, a stray thunderstorm possible, high near 87. And Friday, partly sunny, high 85. Now back to more of the best music on Wink 104.

0: Now, another Wink 104 traffic update.
1: For your Wednesday commute home, it's still slow on 83 northbound, the South Bridge and 19th Street southbound, Paxton Street to the South Bridge. A disabled vehicle cleared off of 283 southbound as you approach the PA Turnpike, and we're good to go there. Northbound still delays 441 to 83. A disabled vehicle on 581 at Strindle Road. The shoulders block. The area is slow. That vehicle recovery has been happening all afternoon. Now into the evening on 83 northbound at Simpson Ferry Road. The right shoulder is blocked. Stop and go traffic from the PA Turnpike. Southbound delays 581 to Simpson Ferry Road. 81 southbound slowing up 581 to Middlesex, New Kingston.

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0: Wink 104 plays the best music, and we are free to listen to. You can stream us wherever you go. That is Benson Boone and The Time of My Life, along with John O'Day. And if you're trying to find the time of your life on dating apps, well, what do you think about Bumble and what they've done? Of course, they've always been a woman-first alternative to Tinder, where, you know, women were the ones who could message first, and now it lets men send the first message as well. That's like any other dating app, including Tinder. And they were trying to differentiate themselves from Tinder. But now, you know, with Bumble, you know, what's the difference? Why go to Bumble versus Tinder? As a matter of fact, Bumble's daily active users declined by 9% year over year. So I guess that's why they did it. But Tinder's has declined by 14% and Bumble's stock down 23%. So, yeah. Maybe people are just tired with dating apps. Maybe that's the whole bottom line. Bumble's trying to maintain a woman-first image, but hard to do that when now you can let men message first. Anyway, good luck out there in the dating world, and coming up, more of the best music.
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2: As you head home for your Wednesday evening, 83 northbound, very slow. The South Bridge and 19th Street southbound, Paxton Street to the South Bridge. 581 northbound delays at Trindle Road. A disabled vehicle there. The shoulder is blocked. A vehicle recovery is cleared on 83 northbound right at Simpson Ferry Road, and we're good to go. 81 southbound, a tad slow. 581 to Middlesex, New Kingston. And Evans, right now traffic.
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0: From the Wink 104 ABC 27 Weather Center. Tonight, partly cloudy, chance of an evening thunderstorm or two with a low of 70. Tomorrow, mostly sunny, a stray thunderstorm possible, high near 87. And Friday, partly sunny, high 85. 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
14: At first glance, Terrence and Shania have nothing in common. Terrence is a musician. He is constantly traveling. He is 32 years old, single with no kids, and started smoking when he was 16. Shania, on the other hand, just turned 45. She owns a coffee shop, she is married with two kids, and has never smoked. What makes Terrence and Shania similar is that they both have been diagnosed with small cell lung cancer, and it was caught early. That's right, small cell lung cancer can affect anyone. The good news is early lung cancer screenings can detect small cell lung cancer before it spreads, when the disease is most treatable. 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